0: over, bear with me, Jack. Hold on, the man. He looks so buff, man, I don't even recognize him. Stand up, let me see you, the man. You been hitting the gym. You look good, honorable sir. Watch ya. I think we're all full of politicians tonight. But like it. Support the art farm. Kai Soma say. Yes.
1: Look alive, the judges are ready.
0: All right, we're ready.
1: To do a song entitled Sing Something New. Put your hands together and welcome to the stage, the mighty
0: Robot.

pull up. 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

0: Die it, okay, yeah. Well, I think I get it right, and I get it night.
1: Who?
0: Night? Oh, just take time and say, let me see. Yeah. Boy, lose me, Lord. What a man. What a God. Definitely, you know what I mean? Because, hey, we have a brand new system right here. Different system right here. ZDK Liberty, 97.1. And so I don't even know one scratch. Board in front of me. Big, different, brand new, different. I don't even know. First was time you ever put me hand panic and mix the board. Yeah, so don't know one thing, but hey. Hey, thank God for the knowledge. The knowledge that he gave to me, man. Thank God for the knowledge that he gave to me and so on, yeah. So, yeah. Anybody say, move over. Yeah, we have a brand new system. You gotta wait till a technician to teach you and tell you what to do. You see, boss, don't worry, man. You know, each and everyone have a gift from God and so on. So, you know what I mean? So, don't worry. And here I am. Yeah. Brand new mixer board in front of my face. And so, yeah. nobody enough to teach me. I hope there's nobody enough to teach me. I hope you're coming through. I hope they could hear you outside. I hope you're not like half the people at that, but you're coming through. I hope you're not like half the people outside, you know. The only thing we don't understand yet are the telephone say, made in, keep out of your day, dude. Wait, okay. Let me see. Okay, right, because I say it's a brand new system. I don't know. The first time I put my hand and also my eyes on and so on. But hey, for one thing, as I say, thank God for the knowledge that you have given to me, man. I'm here. Definitely, didn't have to call in. Trevor Young, one of the greatest technicians we've ever seen. What a guy. And so on. But I want to take time to say good night to each and every one of you all. Definitely, you know, some of you are into... Hey, devil try to choke me off. And I think I saw somebody might still say it's calling about baby. But hey, remember, it is hurricane, baby, and still we are living in the lost days, baby. So, you know what I mean? Somebody will say, okay, it's carnival, so I park. I park God. Yeah, park your side and say, okay, God, I'm gonna take a give me a holiday. I think I say set up. Hold on, man. Anyhow, yeah. So I hope somebody could call me and tell me if I really an air. Me own self. I me alone attack. Right, because as I say, it's a brand new system. I just get inside here and so on. I don't know what to do for what for you, but hey, the knowledge of the Almighty, definitely. Definitely, the devil can win. All right, so that's why, as I say, this is right, and use me, Lord, definitely. And what a God. Hey, I want to pull this one up once again. Move on.
2: With

0: God give each and every one a knowledge, all right? So I
1: stand before you. Yeah, trust me, trust me. You know, it's important.
0: You know. Somebody won't feel him. Lord, me. Yeah, he passed with me. Hey, I want to take first a good night to the man. Good night to management right here, Point FM. Point FM? No, sorry. I drive so many vehicles. You call me, Who you call so? You mad? If I admit that I was Satan, try to put up in my mind. I thought about that.

answered by Andy, brand new switchboard answer. Yeah, I might think that bit of English, Alex, and bit of Spanish, so maybe be careful on this because it's a brand new, yeah, you know? Idea. Anyhow, I just want to take this a good night to my boss, right here, ZDK, Liberty Radio, Luther, Pite. Hold on, man.

Yep, man, but you know, Ram go to Mary. I remember the days when my mother used to say, Ram go to Mary Cedar cut off my Cedar cut off Ram balls. Anyhow, just before I be rude and interrupted by the demons, the devil. What me demons? Okay, what demons and devil? Hey, look, we want life for me. Anyhow, later on will be greater. Greater. You know, great like when you grate, you use grate up to grate coconut and all. That kind of greater they will be for me later on. I mean, I take my pill, right? I forgot my pill on the ledge. So remember, I will be Lego Nohan. Lego Nohan. I think we love the water bed down your coat. Anyhow, I just want to take time to say good night to the fritter, as I say, boss right here, the man Sean Bird, right here at ZDK Liberty Radio 97.1, and also the rest of the management department and so on. I just want to take time to say, hey, always a pleasure and a measure. It was a pleasure to definitely, and also that, my farmer, my good friend, my good, talking about him, my good buddy, my, talking about right now, yeah, inside here, man, inside, yeah, you see? I remember Sunday time, when he come up and saw that, and when he like no one, the silent one. But you know, inside there, you know, it feels so good to the hey man. Oh boy, what a lick. No, keep out of that. I was gonna say something, but anyhow, but I just want to take time, as I said, yeah. Those of you who locked into me right now, right here at ZDK Liberty Radio 97.1, and so on, I want to take time to say my friends, my fans, and so on. I return after the carnival. Let me see, it's about two, three Thursday. I think, because I take a rest over here at ZDK. But I didn't take a rest down there at Point FM, because the guy Luther Lee down there, the management down there, but he don't want me to take a rest. He just because he can't sleep yet, but he can't sleep, so he must sleep. So yeah, so so you know, so what a carnival, what a you know he can't me loyalty, because You know, if one robot you ever call and so on, anytime, any place and so on. He has somebody who's somebody who loyal, and he could depend on. He was trying to take away every duty, but Sean, take back your father job on here, yeah. Well, but I was saying, and why we did want to say, and it was saying and so on, but hey, you know. Hey, definitely, enough respect. The word I was saying by B, and you know, for the past couple of years, I work and I never, when it time come, my lawyer, what a carnival, very insane, if I don't participate, I'll rally the gate. And so when it come upon my time, as this as it says something, and so I'm when it come upon, hey, me loyalty, a royalty. All right? So, I'm definitely, those of you, I did park, those of you who did park guard, I believe I park guard until after the carnival finished. No, I want to pick it back up. Okay, hold on, man.

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There was a teacher in the region then, some of us had heard that he'd healed a paralytic man.

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And they followed right behind us as we

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And say, I only come, amigo, turn back. 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I keep all the family affairs, all right? So I want to take this a good night to all of my fans around the world, international and those with international. What, I don't know if you all hook me up on the internet or if you all hook me up on your transistor radio. I say if you're in your bedroom and also in your jet room. Jet room might be Rasta man. What they call the lady them in a Rasta? And they call them queen. Instead of in a queen room, all right, so I mean, I know judge room, no, I know why I end up in a no man room. So, queen room. And those of you, all of you who are locked in and custom and hours asking me what's going on. Yeah, what happened? You all not hearing me, or you're not hearing me, right? It's dedicated for 3D on me, yeah. I name it tonight. Mama Rose! Mama Rose! Also, I want to hail up one of the Frenchmen, one of the greatest cut clean. If you put a black frying pot, you know when you fry, and you know sometimes you put the frying pot on the stove and the frying pot black up and so on, but they say he could like a shine like a. He said they say that. Hey, good night to the man, my farmer, good friend. No, that's not fine. Hey, one of these. Hey, come on, go pass. Hey, one of these time, definitely look out, all right. Definitely gonna come and join the man. And also, the man Frenchy, good night to you. And also, good. Hey, Suki, you are bookie. Also, good. Good night to all the rest of my fans around the world. And good night, happy grass. In a garden. Good night to you, happy grass. Yo. Better than a scripture reader, Mary. She end up with 3 golden foot. I mean, take back one eye foot off my bed. Seems to celebrate. All right now, diamond bed, around things, Barry runt. Hey, look, ladies and gentlemen, I am definitely, I have to, as I said, I tell the boss, I tell. Yeah, when they tell me move over, yeah, I say, don't worry, boss, I can manage it, man. Is it me for call the technician for train me how to use the switchboard? Hello. I say, boss, don't worry. You know what I mean? Because, hey, anyhow, later when we get greater. Hey, good night to you, Candy Girl. And also talking about Candy, you're talking about Ivan. Hey, you're talking about Winston Williams, the management on the Point FM 99.1. Adaptive. We call you sister. And let me see. Oh, girl, long time you didn't hear from me. I want to know what's going on. Hey, give me a shout, give me a call, all right? Instead, if you don't know that I'm over here, ZDK Live at Radio 97.1. Yeah. Definitely, you know, you can find me down at Point FM 99.1. Hey, good night to each and every one of y'all. My fans. Around the world. Good night. 19.
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Oh, definitely is the honest radio. You like the robot politics international can ever find. The man! Your captain! Your pilot! Your co-pilot! You one and only! Hey! With the program, who got them Tacoma? And if I can't take on what I do? Get, you know, me not no hell in my kitchen. Oh, I was gonna say get to hell, but me not no hell in my kitchen because, hey, you know what, if I get hell in my kitchen, I will be burning up like a donning up. Hey, I'm here, all right? Good night to all my fans. I love y'all. Those of you who love me, love back. Those of you who don't love me, the goalie, ladies, those of you, I will use y'all as my scramble. You know that when, you know the thing they call scramble egg? You know that when they do egg, this is scramble egg, girls. So you know what?

Global. Hey. Hello? Can you hear me, move over?

0: Hello. Hello. 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
1: Yeah, me can hear you. You can hear me now?
0: Yes, I hear you now.
1: Right, well, all right. Well, why you not put, you didn't put on the false, you expect come out with all the false, you hear me?
0: My
1: father cover
0: my ear.
1: Oh, your father cover your ear. Oh, so you be sorry. Oh, yeah. I am upside the dog at home, upside the dog, because when you have any false they cover here, and I was supposed to say that he didn't have any false here, and so on, and so what's up, girl?
0: Yeah, man, I'm here. Nice to have you. What's going on?
1: Girl, telling you, he me tell you what's going on, girl, me tell you all kind of going on. He me tell you what's going on, I will tell you what's coming on, because you know what's going on? Before time, what's going on? I end up with one baby. But what's coming on? I end up with five baby. So you know it's a different. But going on and coming on is two different things. Because definitely, you know, and I thank God for the wisdom and the knowledge that He definitely gave to me and gave to each and every one of us. God give us wisdom, knowledge, and pride, ambition, and so on, but many of us go down the devil road, and so on, because, as I said, I was supposed to, I should be on next week, Thursday, but, you know, when I come in this studio, I want to take time to say good night to the man, Trevor, and say, oh boy, I tell you, never try to, our technician right here is dedicated Liver to radio. And we have a brand different mixer board and so on, and the system is trained and things like that and so on. And if you don't have the knowledge that like God gave to me and so on, you know, they were saying, we must wait for Trevor come to train me for show me how for the thing. But he came in and said, hey, boss. Yeah, boss, don't worry. You want to join me and say good night to the man, Sean Bird, or Sean Bird?
0: Good night,
1: Sean.
0: How are you doing? I didn't see no place for Carnival. They
1: were
0: hiding
1: from
0: me.
1: You never see him for Carnival?
0: No, maybe
1: for me. Such a good man. He better than you. Because he is better.
0: The reason why I say better than you
1: because, as I keep saying, and I will say that I definitely looking forward, everybody has their choice, but when it comes to Carnival, I don't celebrate Carnival, I don't have nothing in it, and so on, because I don't think certain things that I see, it is right. But that is for next time, but No man who tell say them a man of God. No, I will say it. One who begs, one who want begs, and if maybe they want that. Nobody who can say them a man of God and tell me that all Carnival is a good thing. It's this type of time. Before time, but when we see what's going on with this young lady and this young man, me tell the demons thing and they going on with some of them mother half naked, some of them right now, and so me some of them could walk with a tape measure and measure the size of them and all kinds of way, how big that they are out there and so on, because showing up. What you was saying, what? In your young days, me know you're not gonna see no better, but what?
0: Yeah. What about?
1: Huh?
0: What about Veerbird the Third?
1: Who?
0: Our friend Veerbird the Third.
1: Mm-hmm. Well, last time, I remember when I was a duty bird, we tell you, if you don't come for F out there, you go call up that tree over by up here. Anyhow, I don't know, I don't really think. Sometimes we have many people go on astray and many people will understand and realize. Now, don't care whatever it be, you can care, you can do everything, but some people, some family can train their mind and these type of thing. But once enough respect to the bird family, and some because the Bird family have done quite a lot for this country of Antigua and Barbuda. And they are the ones who start this all, or non-national, or Caribbean brothers and sisters, and we have to respect. But you see, they will try to choke me. I noticed I'm gonna get a cold because yeah, night I was, was in the rain. In the city, I was in the rain working and so on. But, I walk after carnival. You're not getting too much business. You stop with your tall man and so on. I mean, see me go carnival because.
0: Watch a new
1: chance.
0: I decide and look on for the carnival. No bother with you. You love the carnival. You like what you see. Oh, your banner or your boom, see? Hello? Move over, I can't hear you. But maybe you can hear me.
1: Okay, you can hear me now?
0: Yes, I hear you now.
1: Okay.
0: You're hearing me all the time.
1: Well, remember, it's a new system I use now, no, so you know I am.
0: You're hearing me all the time because I'm saying that you're too smart. You're
1: going to
0: look on because they're like, what you see at the carnival.
1: Yeah, right. You know, my carnival was, this man knows the Bible more than anything else, and that was my carnival. Benny, I know me thing because I did have to work for me, this mixer here to get me going. But me wanting me to do. And one thing I try to do, play wrong with God and play war with God. I will play war with any woman and so on, but not to, with God, because, hey, remember, we have to remember, he have our power. When we say our power, he have our heartbeat. He have everything. He have everything in the hand and so on. So, you know, some of these so-called preachers will play war with God. Me not say that all. Me not going to tell her and say, hey, me was home and then me did carnival. Me not that kind of something. Carnival, well, everybody had a choice, but we are living in last days and we have greater things ahead for coming. Look at that. So, but wait, as I said, I'm still working, and certain things here, and so on. But hey, so far, that is the intro. So far, that I think y'all have a great, y'all have part of it as a peaceful, half peaceful. We didn't have no serious, things like when you have a truck run over a young lady, a truck run over a young man, and this serious incident, and some shooting and no chopping up and so on. We have some minor incident during the time, in the festival time and so on, and St. Vincent de Grenadines is boasting and say that they come out for the carnival without no incident, no serious incident, and also Antigua and Barbuda could boast. Barbuda's crap over all sort of hard, suppose of my lovely cause tonight and so on. They heard no incident, no serious incident happen and so on. So those of you who choose the devil to enjoy yourself and so on, and I worry about that, I worry about the country. Guy, if he devil want trap, but I worry about him because hey, remember we are about to have one of the biggest and one of the important and definitely the whole wide world. Can you imagine when China, Russia, and also Israel and all them big countries look for a small because they can't take it down, yeah? Because they will be having representative from all these different countries. You're having roughly about 20 something between, let me see, exactly right. You know, my words is different than I, but let me see, me exaggerate, if me exaggerate, I mean, ex, I think it might be about 20,000. I think they might say about 20,000 delegates will be right here in Antigua and Barbuda.
0: No.
1: And this is something that we have to look out to. We have roughly about, well, we shouldn't say that because we hope them idiot. We are roughly, well, we pray to God that, and this is the time that we have to pull out our choke and look to God and pray to God that this come off good. Because we'll be having around 20,000 people on the island during that time. And you know, when we have 20,000 people, we have roughly about over 1,000, maybe we might say over 1,000 police officers, and then we have the defense force and so on, and a small island like this. These are the things that we have to pray for, look forward for, to say, hey, look forward to this. That if we host, the last time we host were the heads of government, what they call that, the heads of government, the last heads of government that we have with so many people. This is double. This is double.
0: When the tent and so from Pringle, when Pringle done set up the tent and so Pringle go off on the picket line, stand up and condemn the country. What a thing. What
1: a dangerous thing. Oh, Lord, I leave him alone. I understand that he alone standing out there. Why crucify him? You remember there's a crucify him, crucify him, they crucify Jesus Christ and so on. So, long one.
0: Destroyer, but, how are you guys doing, man?
1: Hey, Masterpiece and another guy. He got us to
0: hold. Iron Man is here now.
1: Iron Man is there? I hear?
0: Mm-hmm.
1: Oh, that's why Roslyn. That's why my broke father's mother-in-law. Me glad that he here. Because, before he come, she come and tell me she broke. She not have money. She want some money for put on she phone and all kind of things and so on. And me tell she, hey, Iman soon come. And all the time Iman come, he come down because, you know, he could only walk with 100 US. Donald Trump. He come for about a month, right? And he only could bring out 100 US, so you know he. Boy, I tell you. Well, yo, hey, good night to the man, Iman. Good night also to people like Miss Smith. And Miss Smith, I want to apologize once again. I don't know how to apologize, but definitely that time there, I couldn't definitely because I did have emergency and so on. But God knows, so I don't want to say that thing and so on. But good night to you and your husband. I don't know if you return back home yet. And sad, because I know you have a good time and a sad time to bury your son, and a good time, as I know you always return, you always come home for you and your husband for summer festival and so on. So you have two in one, but the good thing of it and so on, I know you didn't say if you return you and your husband back home, you're gonna return with a good spirit and so on. God don't give a man more than can bear, and it is out of your hand. And so on, and definitely, while there's life, there's hope, and you all have to continue with your life. It's not an easy feelings, and so on, because to go through. I remember when I did that, when I get a call that my daughter, over in the United States, over there, when I get a call coming around Darkwood Beach, when I was driving to passenger, having a good time now. You know, it put me in mind when the elderly people always say, Ram, Ram go to Mary, you know, what they be say? Ram go to Mary, but you see, what? Mary sees where we call or something. So many tourists there, Mary come wrong us there. Next thing, when we travel around Darkwood Beach, we could get a news, phone call, my daughter died dead over there in New York City, breast cancer. 27 years old. So I understand, and look, you know, the passenger, they never hear me talk again now. Until we reach back into St. John's, and then me call out and me tell them, okay. Because they start, what happened to you? They start to say, what happened to you? Because when the phone call come in and so, and they say, Yeah, everything is okay. Everything is okay. So it's not, and you know, how I did feel, and so on, nobody didn't know. So I understand, Miss Smith. But one thing we know, God is in control of what do. We don't go on bad, can't come good. So seeing that, mean, hey, move on, girl. Why is this life, this hope? You and your husband see and so on. Realize, understand. Because I could have never believed that I would have ever bury any one of my son. Any pick me for me. Well, I can't say any, we can't no son dead for me or my daughter. Any pick me for me, I could have never believed I would have done that. When I say done that, I would have lived to see that. I believe them would have buried me. But as I said, when I see my 27 years daughter, and her that she go down, and she go down a place, into a place that is say, live in a place that they have the best medical treatment in the United States, and so on. Until I let your soul rest in peace, girl, and so on. You know? And life is so funny, Maideen, because she was definitely, I remember she bought a brand new car the first time who celebrate she birthday that same year. Buy a brand new vehicle, celebrate because she was training and she went up to be a vet doctor, and then she changed and would be a vet doctor. And when she come through, she buy a brand new vehicle for her birthday, and she didn't enjoy the birthday. But you know, so, girl, many of us, you know, when we think that you're going through the worst, other people go through worse than how that we are going through. So why is this life, this hope? So Miss Smith, continue with your life, girl. You and Mr. Smith and so on, I don't know. Definitely, you are enjoying. And those of you who are lost, your loved one, use your loved one and so on, and into this type of situation. Always remember, God don't give a man more than he can bear, and these are things that many of us have to go through. And sometimes, we are the one who leave behind, have to set example. If you see a brother go down by drinking rum and die, a rum killie, try to say, hey, me not make rum kill me. Because you see, I go down and say, you know, he die without Christ. You got to say, hey, me now go down the road, me die with Christ. Because you see, exactly without Christ, I die. So we are the one who leave behind. Always be the one that supposed to set example and realize what life is all about. And so on. Don't worry about the one who gone. Worry about we. We should make our time that we live on this earth and make our past right. Okay. If those who didn't make their past right, we have the chance to do it. Sometimes, as I was listening to this young, I think he was a boxer, I think about 20-something years, and they say, he wake up. He die in his sleep. Heart attack, he died in his sleep about three days ago. So we have to realize we are the one who leave behind, and sometimes when God see, maybe someone in your family, and he take our mind away from God, and so on, and we're not paying attention. And God definitely, hey, leave us. Because he give us a mind of our own. And the devil always take the one, always go after the one that we love the most. And so on. And it puts us sadness. But hey, many of us put sadness in, but we don't realize and don't understand. We are the one who leave behind to set example. And say, hey, me see my father used to drink and junk. Bang my mother until my mother turn redder than blue, and then you go see me no want to come with you, no, because me no want to treat my girl, my wife, other thing. No, that way there. If you see some of you, many of them see their father drink and drunk and used to be at the side of the road. And you know, they were the same one used to go and pick up their father and say, "Dad, this is not right." And they caught the same hole. Caught the same one, go after the same rum. Where they see their father used to drink and drunk and fall along at the side of the road and have to go to it. And them used to say it wrong and they end up in a hit. These are things that we have to think about. Yeah, if you see a father, if you see a mother in a certain situation, son. I know some people would love to say like father, like son. I like mother and thing. If me want to be, there is no how me could ever see my father used to drink and junk and following in the road. I may go follow he. Me would just say, hey, me no want to come like a he. Me and son, so me keep, if a rum used to make it fall along and drink and drunk and fall along and hit here, then I have to go look for me no want drink the rum there. Me I try something else because that was a good life for my father and son because I was condemned when I was small. And if you see a mother, that was a good life. So many of us have to think about, hey, well, good thing, if you see a father used to be a carpenter, and you come, yeah, that is something good. Go after that. If you see a father used to be a technician, go after that. If you see a father used to be a deferred, himself used to try to run after power, go after that. But you're not going to see a father used to drink and drunk, maybe a thief. What? What is it? Tell him again. Your father, where your father? Tell him, Maiden. Tell him what your father used to do. Every motor man story jump out. What your father used to do? You know, never tell him.
0: He never feed me.
1: Huh? He never what?
0: Never yam sweet you to the man hand. What a cheap bastard.
1: He never feed you?
0: Boga.
1: No. Leave your father. Yeah, right. Forgive him. So, forgive him, no?
0: He got there anyway.
1: Well, forgive him.
0: That's so, never forgive.
1: Huh?
0: No,
1: forgive him, he done dead. Leave him in the hands of the Almighty. You know my mother, boy, what a girl, what a lovely girl. Leave him in the hands of the Mighty because, hey, you can't look for revenge. Huh?
0: He never confessed. He never asked forgiveness.
1: No, but leave him in the hands of the Almighty.
0: What a village ram. What a bad man.
1: You know, Maiden, let me tell you something. I remember I have certain experience with my dad, and I remember when I used to say that if my father did, I will never go to a funeral. How much I see because certain things that I see is going on, I used to treat mama, and I used to always say that to you sometimes me and my sister talk on certain things and so on, and I used to say that. And let me tell you something. When he taken with cancer, and I say, you know what? You can't look for revenge. Can you and still look for revenge from God? And as God said, leave it in the hands of it, because that's why the cry that I always used to hear my mother say. And you know, and when I heard that he's sick and he has cancer and so on, my big sister come and tell me. I remember. I say, you know what? As I say, if my father did, I would have never go funeral, never this and that, all these type of things. But me, he take in. And so on. And the teaching that my mother gave to me.
0: Well, that's you. He was living with you all and he used to feed you.
1: No, he used to feed me. But listen to me, man. He used to feed me. Me tell him what me go through. And so me tell, that's why me tell him my father. I used to say my father. I used to tell my sister, you know, My brother during those days, I used to himself tell people, if my father did, I would never go a funeral, all this. But as I said, when I heard he taking out with cancer, you know, I go over to him, I went over there and I tell him, I say, Dad, If there is anything that you have done wrong to me, I forgive you. And then he turned to me and said, also, I forgive you. And if there is anything, I say, I forgive you. And there is and we exchange words. And let me tell you something. This is reality. And then from there, there is a part to start to speak. Because I remember my father never speak for how many years. And I say, I will never go because I see the treatment that he used to put out to my mom. But when I say, hey, I leave him in the hands of God. And so on. And I ask the Almighty for definitely, hey, he is in the hands of you. And whatsoever it be you, that is your choice. And so on. But I ask for, I didn't do nothing bad to him. Didn't do nothing bad, boy. One time I fling a stone. Let me see, man. No, he's lucky. He's lucky, but my mother. But I never done anything bad. And I asked him if I done anything bad and so on. And if he have done anything, I know you have done anything, you done something bad for me, but I forgive you. And there is the part we start to speak and we start to talk. Until he dead. He leave this earth. And so on. So saying that mean I understand why you're saying that your father have done and so on and all this badness. But you know, for the sake of God, and if you want, because hey, you can't expect that you're gonna revenge your father and your mother, and then you're gonna look God for say, okay, all right, leave him in the hands of God and revenge. God said revenge is his. That's why you see. That's why I ask him. That's why I go ask my father for forgive me. Which I know I didn't do no sin to him. And I say, I know he done more to me. I ask him for forgive me. And so because I leave him in the hands of God. Whatsoever it be, God know well, okay. He was a good man or a bad man. Leave him for judge. But hey, we can't look for revenge and so on. So forget about your father. The badness that he have done. You know, I went whole on the media. I will give you a chance. My greatest father say. I remember I went down to St. Vincent a couple of years ago. And there's a young man, one of my cousins, my family. And he was talking about how much his father treated him so bad. Mm-hmm. And he was talking, he never for this and forgive and all these type of things and forgive his father and because when he was small and these type of things and so on. And I'm listening to him. And I say, cuz, let me tell you something. And you know, where he are, me say, hey, you come big. Look what you have. You own this, you own that. You come out of the worst of it. And so on. So you know what I mean? Leave. You can't think about this thing. Don't think about, all right, your father done this and your father done that. And son, you come out of the wars, you done this and your father done that. And son, you come out of the wars, you come out of the wars of it. God bless you and definitely.

0: I still crucify your mother for the treatment that she have done. Any bad treatment, it's not going to work the way. You have to learn to let go of it. Leave them in the hands of God. And son, because the mighty God who make you improve your life. And we say, because look where you are. You're working for your own self. You have your children, then you're living a good life. So forget about him. Say, your father didn't this and your father didn't do that. And that was thing that run into my mind. And I say, my father didn't take care of me like he's supposed to take. And so on. Many times I heard my mother cry. I heard my mother pain. I feel my mother pain. But why? We have to leave and learn to let go certain things if you want blessing. We can't have one blessing from God and still have himself, the man who bring curse, your father and your mother. Let it go. Leave them in the hands of God and hold on upon God, because it's God make you still survive. So I understand the greatest fallacy, Rosalind. I understand it, Father, but leave him in the hands of God. You are how many children? You have how many children? Yes, a woman that take children. You still there? Melin, are you still there? Mister, never sleep. Me ask you how many children that you didn't give to you, in your days, because I know in your days, you can tell me how many children that you didn't give to.
1: Was a bad man also. His family was very good. All kinds of sudden today. It is really, really, really good. No complaint about the family. And he used to go for 50 money. So when he shot fall shot, the sisters them come in.
0: Leave him in the hands of God. You're willing to leave him in the hands of God? You know, God said revenge is his, right?
1: He in the hands of the devil.
0: And since
1: when you get so
0: soft-hearted? Oh, Lord, I must even. Remember, you never make no mistake. You never get. Your days when you used to me understand, but you do some bad thing, but you never do no bad thing. You feel licking out pan all in a man can glass that you used to lick out, you think that was good. And put them in expense.
1: Them a play bad.
0: So you say well your father was playing bad. Say
1: mammy, for my mammy me fool, you think you're bad.
0: Try you?
1: Let me tell you that in my days.
0: Thank God. I'm so glad that I didn't meet you in your days. I'm so glad I didn't meet you in your days. I meet you in the days that when your wing flap. when you can imagine, remember those days when she used to tell you, wait, you sound like a quick. Quick, and when the puncture, it ain't it? You put the ice pick in. I understand these type of things and so on. And many people go through some suffering, but we have to learn to leave things in the hand of the Almighty and so on. And learn to forgive. And so on, and forgot. I move on. Because when you talk,
1: You can't forgive.

0: you can't forget.
1: Well, you know, forget, but forgive. Right, well, forgive is very important because you're not gonna easy for you got so easy for you for forgot. So you forgive your father, right? Confess on the radio international this.
0: No.
1: 5 minutes never. Moving, mega never. Cool.
0: Never
1: speak. So you forgive your father?
0: Never.
1: I don't say you know the tall man so much. You can even say tall. You don't forgive your father. Okay. Boy, I saw your father was a short man.
0: My father won't be able to
1: put it
0: down there.
1: I'm going to die. Anyway, forgive him still. Leave him in the hands of God, right? Because at least, well, but you're alive now. How old you be now? You're 98. So you what happened? You don't live long enough, and son? Huh?
0: If you tell him, I never know my father, you know, so I wouldn't even know.
1: Who you never know your father?
0: Girl, I'm saying something's ungrateful. He called. I wonder, old man, that's a what? We should start spouting the old bastard. Something to say in my mind, you know. When the man tell me my father,
1: seriously, why you put all the blame on your father? Blame on father. You think you should blame your mother too?
0: No, well, yes.
1: She give because she end up with the wrong man.
0: Because
1: she's not whole
0: tree out.
1: Yeah, the wrong tree out. So that mean your mother was enjoying it. So why you not enjoy your father?
0: She said he was handsome. He
1: well, all right. Well, okay, good. He was handsome and beautiful, and what? So that I will catch you.
0: She said, oh, he
1: was a new. So, I never know a mother she wrote. Pretty face a bad character. But. I will still put some blame on your mom, too. Cause you know that a whole tree of them she have with a wicked man. So she something wrong. Your granny used to wear glass. But she beautiful, but she so because she whole tree pick me with a bad. So something be wrong with your mother and all. Your mother was a pretty woman.
0: Well, pretty like not one of us look like man. It was a skin. She was a
1: Gonzalez,
0: eh?
1: She was a Gonzalez, Ralph?
0: Huh?
1: Ralph? Ralph is a Caribbean. Hey, I gotta speak to him. I gotta look forward to speak to the man. But, so your mother was a butter skin. So I butter skin. So she butter skin turned she into daughter skin. That she gonna end up with a man that three pick me no. Now one, two, three. Three pick me that so why you not are you blame your father alone? You should have blamed your mother for saying oh she and your mother still pick up daddy?
0: Yeah, pick up daddy.
1: Well they will blame your mother, stop blaming your father no. Yeah, he's supposed to feed you while I breed a boy. Your mother know that you're good for nothing, gaffa, goofu, go, shunga, shunka, and so he's still going to pick up that goofu, gaffa, shunka, and king, kiddy.
0: I'm not sure. He must
1: keep
0: his sister
1: in the
0: same way from this bastard,
1: particularly.
0: Huh?
1: I'm sure
0: he's mother.
1: Mm.
0: I'm
1: standing,
0: nice anyway.
1: She
0: don't have
1: more for you.
0: What a man.
1: So blame your mother, don't blame me.
0: But if you have a
1: yeah, well, say if your sister didn't send any arm up for you, so she will go down, she will be, what are your mother, me can't, me no want to say nothing because you're alive, and you know, me no want nobody say nothing bad about my mother. But that is not something bad, but you know, I will blame she to be as a good, I didn't think she used a good brain. I will say she used a bad.
0: I shall only pass this level one.
1: See, you know, your mother know that all these type of things, and he still go breed and bring you.
0: And breed
1: more. Well, stop blaming your father. Your father was a good opportunity. What a village ram, because your mother definitely was feeding him. You know, to be the village ram. Because if you know somebody's bad, you know somebody's wicked, and you still go give you old tree pick me and so on, and you go still blame. No, don't blame him. Blame your mom. For no one.
0: Never go to bed hungry in the young days.
1: Fan who, your father or your mother?
0: Granny.
1: Your granny? Well, you say granny is a good lady.
0: Yeah, and she husband wasn't
1: the lady. So she husband was good? And better than the father?
0: Yeah.
1: Hello, you think?
0: Your husband said? Hello, what you think?
1: Well, you know, I feel so happy to know every knee shall bow, every tongue confess that I was trying to get into your family, and I'm so glad that I get into as bad as Razlin family, and then as bad as your family. So I'm glad that every year, you know, I didn't get in because I was trying to get in your family and say, hey, yeah, and also what happened to me, now, me just said, me my this double dose. So because when you say all these things of your mother was I don't think that your mother was better, was because she know what all, you know, he put me in mind of Trevor Walker. You know, because you know me go carry idea and so any come for move, me go carry idea, we go like a back party. He put me in mind of Trevor Walker because your mother, you know, because if you think about Trevor, let me tell you, living the last day. When you think about himself, the ghost day, the wild deer, he living one of the best life in Barbuda.
0: Oh.
1: The best. He boasted and said he had the prime minister for Barbuda. He boasted, he no serious, he's saying that. Some of these young girls, he tell them that we can't see that one, the parade. And when you really check the people who follow people like these type of goosaka, I tell them, man, some of me, let me know, yeah, what is it? What is it, some of me? You want me to bring the word? Some of, I don't know what to describe into my dictionary, but something is wrong. Really wrong. And you know, meaning as I said, yep, your father, I'm 48, we call it, I'm 48. That you didn't have a good, that you are rate yourself as a good lady, right? And your father, you ever married?
0: Me tall.
1: Why? Everything are tall. So why you didn't find a short man for my, everything are tall.
0: You married no Boba?
1: Well, me wait for you become a short.
0: I'm footloose and fancy. Boba, me unruly, you know. Me love my way.
1: You love your way? You unruly, what I mean? Unruly mean what? That you have no rope on, you have no train on your neck, and no rope.
0: I said, darling, I'm going to carnival show tonight.
1: Uh-huh.
2: not leaving here tonight because you want to go to the one another. I said, okay, I'll meet something. You can go with the woman and meet with her, and we're going to be with her, come on.
1: What? So you was better than your father then? But here is it. You said, darling, I have a carnival. But you meet up, your darling with a man, with a woman, and then your darling will meet you up with a man.
2: No, but when the only said I'd bought a means to come to the basement to go there, but my girlfriend for line for carnival and so long.
1: Girlfriend, no, he's awesome, mercy. He's a man, he got into the man, he's a man, handsome. Yeah, go ahead.
2: I think to the talk show and I see him, Adam is just sitting right in front of me. And there's a man to sit on side
1: me. Mirror him!
2: Yeah. Yeah.
1: So you know, he went out with the man, and he went out with the woman, sorry. And he go sit down there, and you pick up a man, I went out with the man. Those days a man used to have Star Black, the Angel in Tongue, used to have Bulgari. And you used to have the rest of the...
2: One man
1: was sitting
2: inside me, trying to
1: come down with you.
2: And the
1: sound... What?
2: You have to keep
1: on
2: down sitting
1: inside me, trying
2: to come down
1: with you. So you was looking for a man who sit on... I was looking for a man and son who sit inside you and he was trying that he could back off your man. So what are you and your father, which one in the bracket, which one better? So you used to see a poopa car?
2: No, a poopa car. Poopa never on a car.
1: What, your man car?
2: A man car.
1: Oh, so your poopa never have a car and saw that your man a car?
2: You know my father, you know, I tell you, you know my father, since my bond, my Christmas, there's no
1: father. You never knew your father?
2: No, he don't want to believe us.
1: Wow.
2: But I know he's got a children.
1: Suppose me break the history and tell you tonight that this man one night at that one. It is 2 minutes past 8 minutes past 12. Suppose me tell you me your papa, me your father. Because you never know your father. Suppose me tell you me your father and son. And you remember me and you don't already. You remember the last chatter that I was supposed to get. And suppose me tell your father now. Where you go tell me I'll change in it. You remember they over there when the people place me and we tell you okay, all right, let me give you the stuff the phone number and so on. Are you upset? But no, you got to suppose me tell you me a poopa because you never know.
2: Poopa,
1: I want
2: black man,
1: no so,
2: black man.
1: Well, me blacker than black. Me blacker than Springo.
2: And then call you Booga.
1: Booga?
2: Anthony.
1: You know, he's done that. I'll leave his soul. Let his soul rest in peace while I move on. Okay. All right. Well, as I said, he done already gone, so let his soul rest in peace and so on, and leave him in the hands of the Almighty and so on. It was just only, I was just pulling and teasing and pulling and so on. But, by the end of the day, I want to say definitely he's still your father and leave him in the hands of the Almighty and so on, and let his soul rest in peace. I don't know. You are very good. Huh? You know I forgive. Booga, Booga, boy, if you only come back on this earth and turn sugar, she would still turn into salt. So Booga.
2: Why?
1: Look, Booga, you're in a row. I tell you, man. But
2: But you
1: love for
2: no
1: business, you know, you love. No. Not love for no people business. It's a matter that we want to show, because there's many of my listeners, many people, they go through the things that you go through. Because he has a nasty father and he has a nasty mother, too, no. Your father and son, because you have people like night and nasty mother. What you was saying?
2: But move over, you see. I admire a man, especially the young men nowadays, you know, you see them with the children, even carnival, with a man with dirty hands, you know what I mean?
1: It's
2: so nice.
1: But you know, it's so nice. But some of them, when you say I admire some of these young men, yeah, it's so good to know that they're growing up with their children. But some of these young girls, some of these young men, and they're growing up with their children, and their trousers down at their damn bottom. They're my good young man. And then kind of young man you choose in your days when you used to be active, hot girl. So when the sharp poop and they choke me look well. In those days, are you that ever walk with those young man with their trousers down with their, like a pom-pom shot?
2: Oh, those were
1: ID, Minata boy ID. Because ladies and son. Oh, what? Go ahead. Do me one hidden music. Okay, I did. Go ahead. You had pants. What hot pants mean? What hot pants in your days? What hot pants mean?
2: Sharp pants.
1: Now what?
2: Hot pants. Cover my cheeks. Yeah.
1: Cover your cheek. Where your cheek be?
2: You know, the light, not how the lady
1: walks
2: with the cheek below, outside.
1: Cheek, where can't cheek? Cheek supposed to be up your mouth. Where?
2: Not my mouth, cheek. My cheek.
1: Huh?
2: Cover my cheek. I'm a belly out. I'm a back out. Hey, move over. Oh, I hear you, guys. I don't
1: can't. You're right for saying what the hell you thought, because I was healthy, you was in at that time. Yeah.
2: Maybe if I was young, I would be in the same situation with my cheeks out.
1: You call it right now, what the hell you talking, because you are that the hell. You know, them days, you was down here in hell, as you say, real hell. So you used to have your cheek out.
2: I'm over, when you see them out, you get around.
1: Where's the cheek? Where's the cheek out? What do you mean cheek out? Where's the cow cheek?
2: You don't have them back, you hang on.
1: Huh?
2: You get them out, and I'm going to put the arm. But I got to burn you.
1: This is about to hang out, what do you mean? Oh, we're talking about a septic. Septic, hold on. But you hang out, what do you mean?
2: You get turned on.
1: With what?
2: Why
1: should I get turned on? When you say those days, you're batting out. What do you mean batting out?
2: They have one of them G-string.
1: Tree what?
2: The G-string.
1: I will call G-string.
2: The panty, no.
1: Huh?
2: The G-string in the back.
1: G-string in the back?
2: The panty, but then we're for carnival. The G-string, where the string stick up in them bomb.
1: You
2: don't
1: want to
2: walk in the bomb, but
1: that's just
2: your
1: own. Lord help us.
2: That
1: can burn
2: you.
1: You have to burn me, because definitely must burn me for see the type of life that human being and your party stick up. That mean they come, that put me in mind. You remember, you know? You put me mind on the horse. You know those horses when you put the saddle on. You put the horses on the saddle in there. Yeah, and so it. At that time, that's how we really woman turn to right now into horse. Hey, you know what? I operating right now. Me pana mixer right now. I know God is good. Me pana AI mixer. Yeah. Me pana AI switchboard. Yeah. And so that as I say, it's the first time I come in because it's brand new. Mister, and there was the management to say we're too technician, God for the knowledge and so on. But I'm a brand new mixer. And let me tell you something. Where is it? That is why you were body right?
2: Morning to everybody. Everybody under the sound of my voice. Man of Bush. This is Woman of Bush. Black man, apples. And Taza, I'm longing to hear your voice, man.
1: Taza? Yeah, I long to.
2: New York and Iman.
3: Wicked
2: Lion! Everyone, I'm a miserable program because I can't get to get these people and them man in time. And so, Stephanie, good night. And also, Sharon, Christopher, Jolene and Lisa and Afrin and every Jean Christian and everybody under the sound of my voice. Have a wonderful day, a happy day. So move over, take care, right?
1: Same to you, my girl. Respect.
2: All right.
1: Always a pleasure and a major to definitely be in your company. All right. Love you. Have a safe morning, all right? Yes. Respect. God bless.

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Hello. Is anybody there? Okay. And I don't know what's happening, but I'm not hearing anybody, and I don't know if anybody's hearing me. And I'm saying good night, nobody. Hello, good night. Or is it working? I have no idea when it's time to do. I'm gonna hang up because I'm getting nobody here, and then I'm getting a nasty feedback. So it's very horrible. So, okay. Hello? I'm not hearing anything. Good night, or good morning. I hope you're as happy as me. 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

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And your man, and, right now me like don't give me bed. 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

0: charity deployed.
1: Me and babes are made in. Well, which one? Made in our babes? Nah?
2: Made in probably asleep.
1: Who? Made in? So, yeah. Who you call? So, So, okay, all right, I understand. I understand that I won't be having a candy. I won't be having. You know, I want to hear me start to that when me start to say thing like, I came a court now because me, when me reach a court, me go tell. Court. Nothing to take me up to court. Alright. So when they start to between okay, nobody now listen to me and you. Between when they start to become me ready to see me bad. You know?

0: You should hold me there, oh, ain't it?
1: You can't hurt yourself?
0: Don't know, I don't know. It's a, yeah, I'm live because you know, it's a new system. And you can hear me right now. You hold me?
1: Well, I'm not hearing you. Probably somebody else is hearing you, but I'm not hearing you on my radio.
0: So, oh, probably somebody else. I mean, I wonder why that you're somebody heard me and
1: okay,
0: you know.
1: Okay, you're coming now.
0: Me coming now? So much.
1: Yeah.
0: So me coming now. How many baby we have? How many baby we have?
1: Let's come help me.
0: You come me. Hello. Me coming now. You can imagine. You have a way, so right now we have twin. We expect to have twin a single. Ah, huh? Oh, yeah, you see me coming now, so we expect us. Hey, no, it's one else than me. You want to know the man, move over. Ah, what a man. Hey, what a guy. Hey. Good morning! Get up! Good morning! Get up! Hey, this is one and only. What?

0: Okay. You should have me live on the radio then, alright? You holding me right now? Huh?
1: Because somebody was
0: asking
1: me,
0: they
1: might hear you.
0: Babe, let me ask you if you heard me on the radio. Yeah, you heard me now, right?
1: Yes, I'm hearing you.
0: Yeah, okay, no problem. You know, as I using your switchboard, I will be... I know what's happening. Okay, all right, I get in there. Don't worry, there we go.

0: Candy?
1: Yeah.
0: Hold on. Let me see. Yeah. No, you're Candy Boy. Candy.
1: What?

Yeah. I got advice. Yeah. Your advice is just like a hoodie on the cone.

Carnival over, baby. But you know, the next move that you promise your husband, you promise your boyfriend, you promise your children, you're gonna return home safely. Carnival over, baby, but don't make your life over, honey.

check your time. And those of you don't have no clock, no watch, no time. I want to tell you, it's definitely 4 minutes moving on for 1 o'clock. How's it definitely slipping to Friday morning? Talking about the second day of the month of August. Wow. August is 7 day. I joke. I really smoke. Now, sir, step up my brain. I miss only 7 day. Not the month of August.

my God. 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This is Antigua. 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Oh, in Antigua, right? Come here, Wanda. 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Where was it called? Oh, Prime Minister up here. 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

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Oh, Lord, I'm freezing. 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Oh, I'm getting so cold. That my nervous, my nervousness will be breaking up.

It is the 7th day of the month. Right in August. Feelings. And also in the month of August. Listen.

Ladies and man and woman. 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

Ladies and gentlemen, you're locked into ZDK Liberty Radio. What a station. I'll start here. This is radio station I start from right here, ZDK Liberty Radio 97.1. Yeah. So you know what? When me pan this radio station, Miss Strong, you have a ghost. You have a ghost there. They are trying to interfere. Ghost, go back in there, that was the calf, okay? And guy, look at that damn ghost. The mother put me alone. Come in and interfere with people. And so on. So if you go in your car for back, right?

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0: 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The Bruce Goodwin. 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
1: Must comply.

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0: 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I think that in next election, the UPP they will go, you know, don't go bands, Straffy, and pick up all the dead and them. 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

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I know about cooks by water there. I know about Bruce Nightclub. I know that one. I know that. If I really go down and see the cooks by water, that bar when boss used to drink, that's why he

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If I think I hear anything yet, my mouth was because we're improving. Hey, Trevor, Sinok, this one, yeah, Sinok, this one, you know, make out cobweb. This is a brand, you know. So you have a brand new switchboard and so on, and I want to tell you, thank God for the knowledge, intelligentness that you have given to me to deal with the devil. But nobody, you know, first time I coming around, and nobody have to teach me. But I, yeah. And you know, even it is, it's kind of

question it, if it was a big disappointment and destroy the nation, if we had good hour, you know, you ask that. Why you think they reject it? Why you think they reject it? Why you think they reject that people like a Joseph and them? Joseph and the Spencer like a hard old Spencer like a some kind of, like a some puppy dog and son. Oh Lord, once a man, twice a trial. What's going to happen? You think it's easy?

It is 20 minutes moving upon 6 o'clock. 20 minutes moving upon 6 o'clock, say it out! I gotta get out of ya. Also, it was a pleasure and a major to Defrity. As a Defrity, thank God for the intelligence and also the knowledge that he gave to me. That Defrity, hey, you know what? As they right here, ZDK Liberty Radio has hanging out on a new mixer board. See that, Doc Man, our technician. I want to tell you, man, don't worry. Yeah, nobody don't have to teach me and so on. And no. I know, I have the knowledge from the Almighty that I could man over and control. So, boss man, you see me doing it right and tell this, alright? Hey, good morning to the man Sean Bird. Also, good morning to the man Lutale. Which one? Out of Sean and Lutale. Hold on. Leave my colleague alone. Keep out the family base. Hey, good morning to the man. Also, Cicely, good morning to the man Winston Willem. I also have a lovely wife, Chiny. I want to take time to say good morning to she. Can I say good morning to she? Naruto, yeah. Cicely, yeah. She's not a Chinese, she's an Antigua. Mr. Will, can I say good morning to you, right? Where are you, black people? I want to say good morning to you, right? Okay, let me say good morning. Your wife, hello? I was telling she that you're beautiful, and Mr. Williams, you are, yes, Lord of mercy! Get mother pick me out to your papa! Drivers! Take it easy on the street, alright? I tell workers! Make a shop! Security! Police officer! Firefighter! Nurses and doctor! Patient! Sick! I want to tell you all of my listeners and those who don't love me and those who love me, I want to tell you all, it is always a pleasure and a pleasure to be in your company. Love you all. Those who don't love me, those who hate me, go to hell. I will be going up to heaven. I'll walk by the head. Going up to heaven, alright, say no one. Hey. Those of you who are lonely or definitely by yourself and are locked in, clean to me. And are locked in, clean to me. It's a pleasure to meet you, to be with your company, alright. Good morning. Hold on, no man. Hold on. Because one thing me know. Me tell you, okay, behave yourself. Next slide.

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All right, brother. Oh, First Lady girl. Good morning to y'all. 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Yeah, she bad to me. Yeah. 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Yeah, wink. 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Bite the fish. Yeah, wink. Me bite the fish again. Yeah, wink. Oh, Roslyn, girl. Thank you to Happy Grass. 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To take me out of the misery of my farmer, false brother, the Roslyn. Yeah, yo! Oh, yeah! Linda, sell out! Morning, girl. Talking about the greatest false air drop off. Lipaka. Medina. Hey, good man to you. Don't get monster at Martin. Miss Smith and also Mr. Smith. Also talking about Mel, Melody, St. Kitts, morning, no. Hey, good morning to the man. You're talking about the man. Docker. St. John Street, bitch. Hey, Miss Christopher. I'm so glad that you're the deputy. Last thing me, bitch, was raising. Mine in the water. Mine. Hey, listen! Miss Baltimore. Over there, Wilkie. Good morning, girl. 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

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So for to ya. You know, vote for. 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You know, vote red. You eat bread. Vote for the UPP and drop down Steve dead. 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I love a breast. 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I me drop down. 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

0: ladies and gentlemen, this is the part of the Fritz gonna premium the part of talks. 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Hey, good morning once again to you, boss man Sean.
1: Yeah, man. Respect, all right.
0: Hey, good morning to my representative, Dr. Benjamin.
1: Hey.
0: Hold on.
1: Let me get you.
0: Hold on.

I keep y'all up and keep y'all, you know, the ladies them, me want to keep I up. The man and them, me want to keep I dog. Yeah, I could go down. That's all. But hey, I want to take this a good morning to each and every one of y'all, those of you. You can join me coming up the next of my assignment and the next of my program. Down there, Point FM 99.1 coming up on Sunday night, all right? As you know, starting from 9 o'clock. And I'm also supposed to have a special guest. I don't want to tell you who my guest yet, but I definitely look out for that, all right? So for now, I'm go back. Move on. Not back. Me don't go back. Yeah, me don't love. Not back. Back up for the UPP them. Me not join the UPP party. Me are the ALP party because we don't back. We go. We go front. We go front. You say you choke yourself. Good morning to you, Pastor Bishop, Mr. Pastor Brown. Good morning. And also good morning to the man. You're talking about the man. Also, what is his name again? oh, Lord, I must see. What is his name? Oh, long time that he passed the Hines. Hines, yeah. Tuka. I also want to take this a good morning to die here, Ryan. Who is in the coil? Who you just in the coil? Who you say good morning to? Die here, Ryan. Oh, yeah. Who you call Die here, Ryan? Die here, Ryan. That's it. That's it. That's it. That's it. Do you need your people to run? Die here. That's it. That's it. I'll make sure rain come down. You don't remember any last time I have election, I'll be asking what you rain. I say, right, all the black water, ladies and gentlemen, me gotta go. I know y'all miss me, and I could have, until next week Monday, next week Tuesday, next week Wednesday, next week Friday. I'm glad to have me back here. I'm glad for me to sit down here, but gotta go. All good things must come to end. I gotta leave y'all. Yeah, me gotta leave y'all. Yeah, I'm leaving you all off of the radio. All of my fans, I want to take time and say, hey, you know what? You can join me right here, ZDK Liberty Radio, starting from 9:30 every Thursday night. For now, I'll go back, all right? At you, Joel. And you can join me down your Point FM fan Tuesday night, go right back to Sunday night. From Tuesday to Sunday night, all right? So, you know, and let me tell you something. Those of you who ever try to, so, when me can say ZDK, me can say Point FM. I want me can say Point FM, me can say ZDK. Because one thing me know, me not leave me mouth in my mama, mother bring her. One thing me know, me not leave me mouth in my mama, mother bring her. Let me out, okay? When I, hey, she, one thing she.

exist to gate number one. Huh? What? Get out the people, please. We won't get it. The coward was going to say the coward. In a nice. See y'all. Love y'all. You can drive me down at Point FM on Sunday night, all right? If it blinds on the job. Also, enough respect, all right? Take care. Love y'all. I feel so good at the 50. Yeah, I am. I hang on the new mixer board without nobody teach me that taught me. God, the wisdom that he gave to me. I can manage it. All right. So, Point FM, Sunday night. ZDK, leaving. Friday morning. Hey, adios, amigo, tu quedo. Salam aleikum, salama.

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1: Tonight, our first look at the FBI's investigation into the man accused of murdering his wife and three children.
0: When losses become something common in your day-to-day life. 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And only the Son of God, the Lord Jesus Christ, can set you free. 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

0: My name is Noreen, and my occupation is a nursing assistant. My finance was very bad, and I could not afford to pay my bills. I would get calls, threatening letters, saying they're going to take me to court. And it was very disturbing, very much disturbing. I was getting calls saying that if I do not pay, they're going to take me to court. And there's things that I needed personally that I couldn't afford to get. And it was very, very difficult. Couldn't really sleep because you're thinking about the bills and how you're going to pay it. And it was just a headache. And so I saw the program, and I saw the bishop was saying, if you have any problems, to come to the church. So I went to the church. There was a Friday night, and it was something unbelievable because I wasn't quite familiar with how they do things in the Universal Church. I spoke to the pastor after, and he gave me some advice. He told me to come on Mondays because Mondays is normally for finances. So I went that Monday, and he showed me, and he told me how to make a chain of prayer for my finance every Monday without breaking it, which I did. I went every Monday, rain, snow, shine, whatever it was, I was there persevering, using my faith, and my finances is much better than what it was, 99% better than what it was. And I've gotten more closer to God. And the wonderful thing is, I have the Holy Spirit. The pastor told us that in order for us to receive the Holy Spirit, we have to surrender everything, and just focus on our spiritual life, seeking the Holy Spirit, asking Him to come into my life and change me. And He did. A different person to what I used to be. I was in my bedroom and I was just talking to God, and I asked Him to come into my life because I need to have a true relationship with Him. I want to know that I'm speaking, He's speaking to me and nobody else. And as I say, it's very hard to describe, but it was just a total, it wasn't a feeling, it was just an assurance that yes, this is it. And from then on, things that I would normally do, I do not do it. And it has helped me a lot, because without the Holy Spirit, I don't know where I would have been today. I don't know where I would have been. I'm much more at peace. Nothing seems to bother me like how it used to. But since I'm coming to the church, I received the Holy Spirit, and I'm well inwards and outwards. And people have noticed the difference in me. They've noticed. And they say, something different about you. I say, really? And if you don't have the Holy Spirit with you, you cannot handle the storm that comes your way. You cannot handle it. There has to be something in you that's guiding you and nourishing you. So without the Spirit of God, we are lost. I am happy. I am very happy. I am very, very happy.
1: Hence to say, don't, for no reason, don't give up. All right? Yeah, can we start it now? My friend, I want to invite you to be by my side for 30 minutes. That's all I want. That's all I need. 30 minutes of your time. What do you say? Is it okay with you? 30 minutes. Come on. How many times you spent 30 minutes on social media? You know, just rolling up the feed, rolling down the feed. Come on, 30 minutes of your time. Don't flip channels. Don't go anywhere. Stay right there. Stay put. Stay with me. Because what it can offer you, nobody else in the world can. What I have, what I can give you, no one in the world could give you, not even something closer. I have with me life transformation. Yeah, I know it sounds big, but this is what it is. I have a life transformation. And without further ado, I'm gonna show you what people get, what people receive, what people have when they make a decision to join us. Check this out.
2: My name is Dorcia Calderon. I am from Antigua and Barbuda. Before I came to the church, the Universal Church, my life was not very good. It was miserable. I was depressed. I was unhappy and suicidal. I was depressed to the point where I tried to commit suicide. I drank a whole bunch of pills, but they didn't really work. It was just more than one occasion, actually. It was just the emptiness, the empty feeling inside of me. I just didn't want to live anymore. I just felt empty, alone, like numb. I'm not sure if it's because my father wasn't there for me the way I needed him to be, why I became that depressed and suicidal. My mother, she was there, but she tried, but that wasn't enough. I had relationships, various relationships. I went drinking, I went to the bars, to the clubs to try and ease the pain, but nothing worked. My financial life at the time was frustrated. It was really frustration on my part because I was constantly working, and I wasn't seeing any light in what I was working for. My money, as soon as I got paid, the money will just disappear. Sometimes the bills are not paid and there's no money. So I keep working and still not seeing any light in what I'm doing. So that was very frustrating for me. The hardest days in my life was, I would say, after I got married. I mean, when you get married, then you're supposed to be responsible. You're supposed to be an adult. But when I got married, I still was not happy. My husband, he tried to be a husband, but before he was a womanizer, so that made me feel insecure. That played with my self-esteem to the point where I was actually thinking about getting a divorce. So that tied up with everything made me just, you know, wanted to just give up. I saw some changes in myself first before I even saw it in my marriage. I wasn't as unhappy as I was before. I wasn't as unhappy, and the feeling of emptiness that I had, it wasn't there. So I knew that something was working. And then gradually, my husband started to change. He became more decent, actually. And when I saw his change, then I wanted what he had, because he really transformed. But I didn't have the total transformation that I need as yet. So the transformation that he had, I wanted it for myself. So I started to take things in the church more seriously. I did chains of prayer. I did, you know, I went the extra mile. I did everything that I could at the time. And another campaign came up, and it was actually while I was seeking the Holy Spirit in that campaign that I received the Holy Spirit. It was during a group meeting, and we were there seeking the Holy Spirit, and I got the assurance that, yes. Life today is, I'm blessed. I'm happy. I'm grateful. I'm thankful. Every aspect of my life has changed. My family has changed, my financial life, my love life, and most importantly, I myself has changed. I can definitely say that when we change the spirit, we change our lives.

From what problems do you need to be set free? Difficulties have attacked all the areas of your life. This suffering has no end. Debt, sickness, family problems, physical and verbal abuse in your marriage. It's time for you to make a decision to change this situation. And it's through your faith that all these problems will be resolved.

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1: To speak with you, to help you. All right? Listen,

0: iceberg, right? When you are sailing, you can't see exactly what is underneath. You just see the top of it, right? And okay, today technology helps the ships and the boats, but before we would have accidents by judging that the iceberg would be of a certain height, but they would never image, they would never know how deep the iceberg was. Do you understand what I'm saying? Back to me here. The question is, Pastor, what does it have to do with me? Listen, you see the problem of your life, but you don't know how deep the problem is. You don't know. I'm gonna break this down for you. The separation, the divorce, is not the main problem. There's something deeper that caused the divorce. You know, the financial problem that you got fired. Yeah, even though you have the degrees, even though you have the skills, still, you know, they keep firing you. The problem is not that you don't have a job. There's something deeper than this. You know, the problem that you go through, you say, oh, Pastor, I have no self-esteem. I don't have the confidence. No, there is something deeper that causes all these problems. Show my image one more time. But you don't see the depth of the problem. You see the problem, you know, by the height. You see the problem by the outside. You actually don't know what is going on underneath. You don't know what is going on inside. Back to me. Then you understand why I played now, I showed now an iceberg picture. So I'm going to go straight to the point. You are under spiritual attacks. You know, straight to the point. You are under spiritual attacks. That explains why you have the ability and nobody hires you. That explains why you say, Pastor, I made some money, but I don't know what I have made with the money. I made the money, but I don't know where I have spent the money. I was planning to buy this, to pay this, and to have this for the saving account. But in the end of the day, I didn't pay what I was planning to pay. I didn't save as much as I planned to save. And I didn't buy what I was planning to buy. Does it sound familiar? Does it ring any bell? Yeah. I know, right? You are under spiritual attacks. You can deny, you can laugh, you can pretend I'm not talking to you, but in the end of the day, you don't have an explanation, at least a reasonable one, why you keep getting fired, why you keep getting fights in the house. You already know what she likes. You already know what he likes. You already know what both of you guys, you don't like. And you keep fighting over the same stuff. How can you explain it to me? Come on. You already know what to do because you went to college. You have a professional degree. You know, you performed good once. You know how to do the job. And yet, you can't make it happen. Don't you understand? There is a deeper problem that you can't see with naked eyes. You can't see just like this. You need help, don't you? You need help. And this is my proposal right now. You know what? Show my image one more time. If people help to understand this, take a look at this. This is an iceberg. The problem is deeper than you can think. The problem is deeper than you can possibly imagine that you could possibly picture back to me that explains your life. You can't try to solve the problem, you know, superficially, by the outside. I'm going straight to the point one more time. You are under spiritual attack. And I'll tell you more. If you want my help, if you really want my help, I am available to fix it. I am available to fix it. Wherever you are, I am available to fix it. Thank God the Universal Church knows. The pastors of the Universal Church, we are specialists. Yes, you got that right. We really know how to solve the problem. If you are under spiritual attack, I want you to come to see me immediately. Wherever you are, we have in all the countries of the Universal Church is, and we are almost in almost all the countries, you can come to speak with the pastor, and we are available to help you. You don't have to pay, it's for free. You don't have to register. Pastor, but I already have my home church. I understand, I get it. Come to see me anyways. Anyways, if you live in Antigua and Barbuda, this is my church by the outside. Show my church inside. This is my church inside. Back to me. I can help you. I can and I will help you. All right. St. Mary Street. I am across Roti King. I'm going to show you results of the faith. I'll be back shortly.
1: I was very empty. I was empty. I was fearful. There was this void that I have inside, which I go to the parties to fill that void. I used to party a lot. I go to party every week. I go out with friends, do everything just to fill that void. But after I leave that party, reach back home, the void was still there, so that didn't really help. I heard about the Universal Church from someone who started to attend the church, and they gave me an invitation and invited me to come. They teach me about the chain of prayers, and so I started to do chain of prayers for my family. And myself too. There was a fast of Daniel going on, and I do the fast of Daniel, and I was seeking for the pastor always preach about to receive the Holy Spirit, and it doesn't make no sense you in the church and you don't have the Holy Spirit. So I always want to have the Holy Spirit because it's God living inside of me. So it was hard for me. It wasn't easy. Yes, it was very hard because it was 21-day fast, and I love basketball, and it was a season for basketball, and I have to sacrifice that, not watching that, because I stopped watching the TV, stopped going on media, cut off everything in order to seek the Holy Spirit. So I was seeking for the Holy Spirit, seeking, and I received the Holy Spirit. I know I received the Holy Spirit because there was a big difference, big changes in my life. I just have that, I just feel that confidence. I feel different inside. That void was not there anymore. Things that I used to do, I'm not interested in doing it anymore. I used to gamble a lot, and I don't do those things again. I don't have no urge to do those things, because since I received the Holy Spirit, everything changed. I feel good inside. The Holy Spirit is the greatest blessing that I've received. But when you have the Holy Spirit in you, you become a different person. Different person. It's just like what used to matter you, it doesn't matter you anymore. What used to worry you doesn't worry you anymore. You just have that peace within, that joy within. He's just a different person. I just feel happy. I'm just happy all the time. The secret is when you started to come to the Universal Church, whatever the direction the pastor passed to you, you ought to be obedient, because he's not saying that on his own. He's speaking because the Holy Spirit is speaking through him to deliver the message to us. So we ought to be obedient. And as long as we be obedient and do as follow, we will see results. The depression, no more depression. I don't know what that name is anymore. I'm happy now.

0: From what problems do you need to be set free? Difficulties have attacked all the areas of your life. This suffering has no end. Debt, sickness, family problems, physical and verbal abuse in your marriage. It's time for you to make a decision to change this situation. And it's through your faith that all these problems will be resolved. The time is now for you to have a happy and fulfilled life. Take part of the Gathering of Faith and Miracles. Sunday at a Universal Church near you.
1: Horrible, something illegal. Yes, this person, my God, is desperate, my Lord, desperate. And you're the only one who can set him free, set her free. This person has gone so many places, but it didn't work. It didn't work, my Lord. Again, this person is under spiritual attacks. And in the name of Jesus Christ, I pray now for your deliverance. I pray now so the chains can be broken. I pray now so all this negativity can be rebuked. I pray now so all this bad environment can be cast out wherever you are. I am determining as a man of God, you're not alone. I'm determining that through the faith, you'll be set free. Through the faith, all this evil around you, in the name of Jesus Christ, get out and never return. All of you who are under spiritual attacks, receive now the strength from God. Receive deliverance now. Yes, when my prayer is done, you're going to have strength coming from above. You are not alone. As a man of God, I'm determining now, our God, a God of freedom, is right there where you are. I consecrate the water. Drink of your water now. Actually, you're drinking of power.

0: Don't give up. For no reason, don't give up. Give him a chance to fight for you. To fight for you. This is the end of my participation, but I stand for what I said. I'm here waiting for you. If you don't live in Antigua and Barbuda, give me a call. I'll let you know where to go. But remember, I can help you. God bless you. I'll see you next time.
1: Hallelujah. Father, we give you praise and we give you glory. Even as I, oh God, petition you this morning, I pray and I invoke the blood of Jesus and I pray for divine immunity, oh God, that there will be no implication because of this prayer. And Heavenly Father, right now I lift up ZDK Radio, the entire institution before you, my God. And I pray today, oh God, that because of the door that was opened up to me, I pray that you will restore unto them the years that the locusts have stolen, the cankerworm and the caterpillar. I pray, oh God, that this institution will be like a tree planted by the rivers of water that bring forth its fruits in its season. I declare, my Father, that you will give them fresh insights, foresights, wisdom, knowledge, and understanding. Give them strategies, oh God, of implementing the right programs, oh God. Programs, oh God, that will draw and attract, oh God, advertisers and sponsors.
2: Yes.
1: I pray, oh God, that you will mark this station and those who are doing the management and the marketing with favor, that wherever they go, my God, that favor will rest and follow them. Heavenly Father, if there are any evil, negative pronouncements that has been made over this station and against this station, oh God, today, by the power of the blood of Jesus and in the name of Jesus, I cancel every negative words, every negative projections, every negative pronouncements, oh God, and I declare life, oh God, upon this institution. I pray, Heavenly Father, that they will begin to experience growth and blessing. I ask you, God, let every bills be paid, every needs be met, oh God, for this organization. In the name of Jesus Christ, wherever there is a lacking, oh God, I pray, oh God, that you will cause, oh God, Brother Sean to redig the well, oh God, and you will move this radio station into a place of Rehoboth. You will make room for them, oh God. In the name of Father, because of the seed they have sown, I declare Genesis chapter 26, verse 12. You said when Isaac sowed in the land, they reaped the same year a hundredfold blessing. I declare to the Father, by divine authority, a hundredfold blessing. And I pray, oh God, for divine intervention in every area, that you will release again, restore the right people, restore, oh God, the right workers, send the skilled people, oh God, people whose voice, oh God, will attract listeners and sponsors. And Father, we lift up our nation of Antigua and Barbuda once again. Father, I pray, oh God, the blood covering over our highways, over our byways.
2: Yes.
1: I cover our airports and our seaport under the blood of Jesus Christ. I pray this hour, my God. I pray for our leaders, oh God, those in cabinet, as you have asked us to pray for them. I pray that you will grant them spiritual wisdom, insights, oh God. I pray for those in the parliament, government, and the opposition and independence, oh God. I pray, oh God, that you will strengthen them, oh God. I pray that, oh God, you will open up their eyes, give them a desire and a heart, oh God, to move this nation, oh God, into a place, oh God, that you would have ordained it to, who go in, my Father, where anything, oh God, that you have not ordained, it shall not come to pass, because your word said, except the Lord build a house, they labor in vain that build it. I pray, God, that you will look over Antigua and Barbuda and release your glory, oh God, upon our land. Let your glory be seen in Antigua and Barbuda. Father, we ask you according to Psalm 63. We need to see your power, and we need to see the manifestation of your glory, oh God, in our nation, oh God, that people will not just come to this island for our beaches, oh God, and to enjoy other things, but because of your glory. Father God, I'm calling forth, oh God. You have already decreed this and declared this years ago, but I pray, oh God, let this be the time and the era for the manifestation, oh God, of people are coming here because of a move of God, because your hands are moving, because your glory cloud, oh God. I declare, my Father, let heaven open up over Antigua and Barbuda, as Jacob saw, oh God, angel ascending and descending. I pray, oh God, in this land, in every office right now, in every government places, wherever, oh God, in every homes, I invoke the blood of Jesus Christ. I intercept, oh God, every evil, negative plot and plans of the enemy, oh God, against our nation. Those, oh God, who are imagining and plotting to do wrong and evil, by the power of the blood of Jesus Christ, oh God, we ask you to intervene and intercept, oh God, override, oh God, visit the hearts of men and women, oh God, those with evil intention, oh God, move upon their heart, remove their stony heart, oh God, and let the spirit of conviction, those who are plotting any wrong, oh God, let it be aborted today, in the name of Jesus. Amen. So God, we speak peace over our nation, we speak blessing. Father, raise up righteous seed, oh God, raise up the men, oh God, who will be willing to speak life over our nation. Raise up, oh God, the end time prophets, oh God, who will see before things happen. Raise them up in this hour, oh God, because Father, you said you do nothing unless you reveal your secrets unto your servants. I pray, my God, today that you will hover over Antigua and Barbuda. Let a light, a fresh light, beam upon us. And God, wherever there anyone, in any place, oh God, carrying out any agenda contrary to your will and your purpose, Father, let that position vacate them. Let that position be vacated. And Father, put people, oh God, as you said, oh God, in the book of Kings, when this lady came back who built a house for the man of God, you said you appoint an officer, oh God, an officer to help her and restore. Appoint the right people, oh God, in every place. People, oh God, who will flow according to your agenda. People like the children of Issachar, who understand the time and the season, who understand what you're saying. People who are listening to you, God. People who will carry out your mandate without fear or favor. Raise up the Shadrach. Raise up the Abednego. Raise up the Daniel. Raise up the Elijah, oh God, who, oh God, will call your name and declare who you are in this land. Father, let this be the hour, oh God. Let the atmosphere over our nation be shifted. Let every clouds of darkness hear the word of God. Send your angels, oh God, now, and sweep across our nation. Blow across, oh God. Father, I command the four winds to begin to breathe breath of life. Breathe afresh over our nation. As you said to Ezekiel to prophesy, we prophesy fresh breath. We prophesy a new wind. Go through Zedek now. Go through the airways now, my Father. In the name of Jesus Christ. And God, in all that we do, let your kingdom come. And let your will be done. In Jesus' name we pray.
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0: world. Well, welcome to the show.
1: Okay.
0: Well, let's go. We got a caller on live on deck already, so let's go for it. Hi, hello. Hi, hello, morning.
1: Happy birthday.
0: Hi, hello, morning.
1: Morning. Happy. God's richest blessings many more years. Hope she enjoy her day today. And she have birthday greetings.
0: Well, let's check it out again. Hi, hello, morning.
1: Morning, Yoko.
0: Telephone. Hello, good morning. Are you there?
1: Good morning, Yoko. Chris here. Hello? Yes, I'm right here.

0: point, let's say good morning.
1: Good morning, Yoko.
0: Hi, hello, morning.
1: Can you hear me?
0: Hi.
1: I'm going out with the phone line this morning because Auntie could call you, they can't hear at all. You understand? Anyway, let me say happy birthday to all Auntie Sherry Brands, Auntie Gina, Auntie Fair, to Mrs. Evan Bailey. Mrs. Bailey, welcome back home, hon.
0: Auntie
1: Brands, Mrs. Ephraim, Celebrant, Sharon Grant, Sharon Simon, and Abdul Celebrant, and advance you to celebrate your birthday tomorrow, guys, your life again. And put your hands on the cake, you have a great horn.

0: Moto.
1: Well, it sounds like telephone is ringing in the background. Let's put it on air and see what happens here. Hi, hello, morning.
2: Morning, Yoko.
1: Yes, ma'am.
2: Yes, I'm called to send out birthday greetings to Miss Chelsea McCoy down in Five Island, celebrating today. Happy, happy, happy birthday, Chelsea. God's richest blessing. Many more years to enjoy your day today. Your birthday greetings from your loving mom, Michelle McCoy, your dad, Ricky McCoy, your brother, Nick Lucy, and not forgetting your aunts and uncles, great aunts and great uncles, the rest of the family circle, and special, special birthday greetings going out to you from Goddy Chris, and also Miss Gloria Benjamin is celebrating today. Happy birthday, GV. Do enjoy yourself and have fun. And teaching everyone under the sound of my voice, a blessed morning to one and all. And to you, Yoko, continue to be
1: okay
2: on the road. Watch it. Thank you.
1: All right, I hear you. Thank you for calling.
2: I like one.
1: Hi, hello, morning.
3: Hi, good morning, my dear. How are you?
1: Oh, not bad, Jean.
3: Okay, blessed mornings, wish to one and all. Birthday greetings going out towards with Samuel's daughter, being Stevens, as Lisa Donawa. Out towards with Samuel's daughter, being Stevens, as Lisa Donawa. John Weeks. That's Loretta Joseph Donnie and Union Road had

0: celebrating his birthday tomorrow, God's willing. Okay. Then James Simon Jr., Tracy's son, Amy Dewey, Dwight Gardner, and Gloria Williams. And when I get in tomorrow, I'll do the honor to the others that I have on my list too. But I just want to wish you all the best. You could eat it tomorrow, God's willing. And especially from your dear friend, Gilbert Christian and family, and Frederick Christian. And not forgetting Sister Camille and family, the amazing Francis and family. And yours truly, and from all of us who love the Yokody, especially Mama Rose and Mrs. Atley, and Mrs. Lee and Jean Christian. God bless you, my dear. Tomorrow we'll do the rest. Thank you very much, Yokody, for listening to me, my dear.
1: Thanks for calling, Jean.
0: Okay. Bye-bye. You're welcome. Not forgetting your siblings, too. Bye-bye.
1: Bye-bye.
0: Children, bye-bye.
1: Hi, hello, morning.
2: Hello, good morning. I think happy birthday to you in advance tomorrow when it comes around. And may you listen and celebrate many, many more birthdays. So come and call me from the room. I'm over here to celebrate the birthday of my great grandson. He's celebrating his first birthday last Tuesday. So we're over here to celebrate the little day. And may you both listen and celebrate many more birthdays to come. And to all of the persons who are celebrating a birthday today, an anniversary, a wedding, or just an everyday, even mourning the loss of a loved one, thank God for today. And to all good morning to my darling, and all my loved ones, family, and friends at home, this morning. Jim Christian, Atun and Julie Cole, and Atun and Julie, and all the others of those families. And okay, thank you. Have a good day.
1: All right, you have one too. Bye.
2: Thank you.
1: All right.
2: Bell, what's next?
1: Hi, hello. Hi, hello. Nobody there yet. Wait for the call. Well, let's say happy birthday to Jelana. Jelana over there at Benderless. Having her Earth Strong today. Happy birthday, Jelana. Whole lot of love coming from my mom, IL, and from all the aunties. Also from all the cousins.
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0: Hi, hello.
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0: Hi, hello, morning. 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

0: のもと。
1: 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Anyway, that's life. 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We might as well bring the curtains down for another day.
0: Hello, Moto.
1: Hi, hello, morning.
2: Yoko, good morning. Can you hear me?
1: I can hear you now.
2: Okay, step back to say advance to you coming from Avril and Mrs. Stephen Bailey from Mrs. Atlee, Mrs. Ephraim, Sharon Grant, Sharon Simon, and all of us. The link of who want to wish you advance and the glory will be over in Austin celebrating tomorrow as well. And related to my cousin, Cardinal City Simon, who celebrated on the Carnival Monday, and the King Dinner related to you guys from the link of too. So, but thanks for getting your time on.
1: No problem, Mama. That's it, y'all. We're done. Out of here. Happy Friday.
3: Let me get the chair first. 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

0: chair. 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
1: The time is something like that.
0: Yeah, but you're clear. 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
1: I don't know that.

0: morning and welcome to ZBK News at 7am for Wednesday the 8th of July 2026. I'm your presenter Alison Bramble. In the headlines, child abuse cases top 100 as minister pushes for tougher laws. And eyewitness recounts the deadly shop shooting as murder trial continues. The news is sponsored by ACT and Radio Shack.
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2: Now for the news in detail. Child abuse cases top 100 as minister pushes for tougher laws. The government is being urged to strengthen child protection laws after more than 105 reports of child abuse were recorded in Antigua and Barbuda so far this year. Minister for Social and Urban Transformation, Rawdon Turner, said the figure represents children and families whose lives have been permanently affected, warning that abuse against minors remains a serious national issue. His comments follow the sentencing of a 56-year-old man to 3.5 years in prison for sexually abusing a 5-year-old child. Turner said the case has renewed concerns over whether current penalties adequately reflect the severity of crimes committed against children. The minister is calling on Parliament to review the country's sentencing laws with the aim of introducing tougher penalties and stronger legal protections for child victims. He argued that while offenders eventually complete their prison terms, survivors often endure lifelong emotional and psychological trauma. In more news, 24-year-old sweets man found dead as police launch investigation. Police have launched an investigation following the sudden death of a 24-year-old man at his home in Sweets. Officers attached to the All Saints Police Station responded to the residence early Monday after a family member discovered the man unresponsive and contacted authorities. He was later pronounced dead and investigators are now working to determine the circumstances surrounding the incident. Police have extended condolences to the man's family and are asking anyone with information that could assist the investigation to contact the Criminal Investigations Department at 462-3913 or 462-3914 or anonymously at Crime Stoppers at 800-TIPS. That's 800-8477. 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In other news, deadly Fry's Hill Road crash case delayed until October. The trial of a man accused of causing a fatal traffic collision on Fry's Hill Road has been rescheduled for October 12th after it was postponed due to another matter before the court. Kareem Edwards faces charges of causing death by reckless driving and reckless driving in connection with the October 2022 crash. He has pleaded not guilty to both offences. The collision claimed the life of medical student Kenneth Matthew, who later died from severe brain injuries. Another victim, Prinyanjana Das, survived but suffered devastating injuries, including the loss of her right arm and multiple fractures. The case is expected to return to the High Court in October. In more news, the Antigua Lions Club has ushered in a new board of directors, launching its new service year under the theme Service on the Foundation of Excellence. Gail Henry Lewis will serve as president, leading a team of officers tasked with advancing the club's community outreach and charitable initiatives over the coming year. The installation ceremony also celebrated several members of their exceptional committee to service. Lion Vijay Tawani received the prestigious Melvin Jones Fellow Award, while Lion Alan Hussman was honored with a progressive Melvin Jones Fellow Award. Trevor and Loveness Nugrorosha were named Lions of the Year for their outstanding contributions to the club. Established in 1968, the Antigua Lions Club continues to play a major role in community service through programs including annual prostate screenings, vision screenings for students, medical assistance, weekly meal deliveries for vulnerable residents, and fundraising events such as its wine and tapas fundraiser and annual golf tournament. In other news, an eyewitness has told the High Court she watched an armed man confront a cashier moments before four gunshots rang out during the fatal shooting of Syrian national Rowdy Shamali in May 2023. The witness testified that she was inside the Pick and Mix Mart on D'Souza Road when a man carrying a handgun approached the cashier and held the weapon to the employee's neck. Fearing for her safety, she left the store and alerted a nearby bystander before hearing two gunshots. She told the court she later returned to find Shamali lying on the ground and immediately sought emergency assistance. During cross-examination, the witness said she never saw the gunman's face but observed him fleeing the area before police arrived. The accused, Jasiba Shoy, is on trial for murder and aggravated robbery. The matter remains before the High Court. And for news...

0: Welcome to ZDK News at 7. I'm your presenter, Otisa Ambrose. In the headlines, two men shot near West Bus Station, and hundreds benefit from Prime Minister's Vision Initiative. 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
0: Now for the news in detail. Two young men from Villa were shot near the West Bus Station in St. John's on Thursday afternoon. Preliminary reports indicate that the men were returning home from a public works meeting at the multipurpose center when the incident occurred. Reports suggest that one man sustained a gunshot wound to his side while the other was injured in the leg. Both men were taken to the Sir Leicester Bird Medical Center for attention. The circumstances surrounding the shooting remain unclear and police are expected to launch an investigation. Anyone with information is urged to contact the Criminal Investigations Department at 462-3913, that's 462-3913, or Crime Stoppers at 800-TIPS, that's 800-8477. In more news, police praise safe and peaceful Carnival 2026. The police administration says Antigua Carnival 2026 concluded safely with no major incidents of violence or serious injuries reported during the festival. Police credit the peaceful outcome to the cooperation of the public and the professionalism of law enforcement officers and their security partners. While a small number of people were arrested for possessing prohibited weapons, officials say the vast majority of revelers complied with safety measures. Commissioner of Police Everton Jeffers also thanked the Antigua and Barbuda Defense Force, the Festivals Commission, and members of the media for their support in ensuring a safe and successful carnival season. Police say they remain committed to building on this success through continued collaboration with the community and other stakeholders. Now, continuing the national stories. Nearly 300 residents have already benefited from the Prime Minister's Vision Initiative, which is providing free vision screenings and reading glasses to people aged 40 and older. The Ministry of Health says the program is currently operating at the Villa Community Center before moving to the Grey Greens Community Center. The initiative, being carried out in partnership with Restoring Vision, offers eligible participants a free vision screening and reading glasses at no cost. The program, which began on July 31st, will continue through December 15th at new locations across Antigua and Barbuda, and all eligible residents are being encouraged to take advantage of the free service. And in other developments, police probe complaint against bus driver. Police are investigating a complaint against a public bus driver following an incident near the St. John's Magistrate Court on Tuesday morning. According to reports, a woman approached the bus at approximately 10:30 a.m. seeking transportation home. She alleged that instead of agreeing to the request, the driver made an unwanted sexual proposition, which she declined. The woman further alleges that as she attempted to leave the vehicle, the bus began moving before she had safely exited, resulting in an injury to her right foot. The incident has been reported to the authorities and police have launched an investigation into the allegations. No charges have been announced as investigations continue. And that was a look at the national stories. Now for news from around the region. First to Jamaica. Jamaica's Supreme Court has ordered the University Hospital of the West Indies to pay millions of dollars in damages after finding it negligent in the treatment of a 16-year-old girl who died in 2018. The court ruled that the hospital breached its duty of care by failing to adequately investigate the possibility of meningitis and by not providing an appropriate treatment plan as the teen's condition deteriorated. The girl's parents were awarded more than 9 million Jamaican dollars in damages after successfully proving negligence in the case. And in news coming out of Guyana. Guyana has ended search and recovery operations following the sinking of the MV Barima, a disaster that claimed at least 73 lives, with more than 30 people still missing and presumed dead. The Maritime Rescue Coordination Center remains operational while authorities continue efforts to identify recovered items. The ferry sank on July 18th while traveling from Georgetown to Port Kituma, with 76 people rescued after the vessel went down. Meanwhile, three men, including the vessel's captain, are facing murder charges in connection with the tragedy. Their case has been adjourned until September 7th. Opposition parties have staged protests calling for accountability and a full investigation into the country's worst maritime disaster. That wraps up the story shaping our region, but the world keeps turning. Up next, we'll take a closer look on the international front. Hundreds of residents have been evacuated in Guatemala after the Fuego volcano erupted, sending lava flows down its slopes and ash plumes into the sky. Authorities issued the highest level red alert as activity intensified at the volcano, one of Central America's most active. Firefighters say at least 500 people from nearby communities have been moved to shelters, while officials warn of dangerous volcanic debris flows. Some schools have been closed and a nearby road leading to the historic city was temporarily affected. Fuego has a history of deadly eruptions, including a 2018 disaster that killed more than 200 people. That wraps up our news for today. Now, here's a recap of today's national headlines. Two men shot near West Bus Station, and hundreds benefit from Prime Minister's Vision Initiative. The news was sponsored by ACT and Radio Shack, and I have been your presenter, Otisa Ambrose. Have yourself a good morning.
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10: Here's a look at the local weather forecast for Antigua and Barbuda. This is valid until 8 a.m. tomorrow, Saturday, 8th August, 2026. Relatively dry and stable atmospheric conditions associated with a ridge of high pressure will persist and continue to restrict shower activity across the area during the next 24 hours. So today we can expect partly sunny skies in general, with a 20% or slight chance of a brief shower. Tonight, fair to partly cloudy skies, with a 20% or slight chance of a brief overnight shower. Winds will come from the east at 11 to 26 kilometers per hour or 7 to 16 miles per hour with lighter spells at times. Seas will range between 1 to 1.5 meters or 3 to 5 feet. Rainfall thus far for the month of August stands at 3.3 millimeters or 0.13 of an inch. Today we expect a maximum temperature of 34 degrees Celsius or 93 degrees Fahrenheit, and our overnight low was 25 degrees Celsius or 77 degrees Fahrenheit. We expect a low temperature tonight of 25 degrees Celsius or 77 degrees Fahrenheit. The sun will set today at 6:37 p.m. and arise tomorrow at 5:49 a.m. This is the end of the local weather forecast. I am Bernard Simon for the Antigua and Barbuda Meteorological Services at the VC Bird International Airport.
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9: 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Qualify, the insured person must have been entitled to sickness, maternity, invalidity, or contributory age benefit, or they must have contributed to the scheme in the 12 months prior to his or her death. The claim must be made within 6 months of death, supported by a death certificate and the appropriate receipts in the name of the claimant. 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The Antigua and Barbuda Social Security Board, growing to provide for you.
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Hey, what's up, folks? Good morning, how are ya? And welcome to another edition of The Breakfast Show on ZDK. Sitting in the chair this morning is yours truly, Big Bobby. Still in the afterglow of Carnival 2026. How about you? Have you fully recovered? I'm still on the road to recovery. Had a wonderful time all season long. Now things are somewhat back to normal, huh? Hope if you're on the job, you got there on time. And if you need to be there for 9 a.m., you still got some time to get there. And if you're running late, please get on the phone. Text someone or call someone, let them know that you're running late. Her punctuality is the order of the day. Good morning, wherever you are around the world, locked in. You're gonna have some fun, it's Friday. Should have some guests coming through the studio this morning as well, so keep it locked. Big World to have some fun up here this morning.

I've had some good shows of Rain Flow with the Carnival season, haven't we? One person told me, gee, prior to that time, we were basically experiencing a drought. So someone says, Bobby, you brought the rain with you. I said, anything good comes, it's yours truly, Big Bobby. Good morning, good morning. How are you? Rise and shine, people. It's time for you to get up and going. And like I said before, if you're running a little bit behind time, please ensure they get on the horn and call someone and let them know that you're running late. And if you're not going to make it, please make sure you have an appropriate excuse, a good reason. Nothing like, I just don't feel like coming today. It's got to be something real, you know?

See, I didn't have any grub. I just got up, took my show and got to the studio. It's at 10 a.m. when I get off here, I'm going to throw them down. Good morning, keep it locked, folks. Call a friend and let them know the sweet morning drive is about to jump off. This is yours truly, Big Bobby, and ZDK 97.1 on the FM dial.

Who said you can't get your groove in bright and early on ZDK? Come on now. Come on now, play. We don't play ZDK. That's what I said, y'all.

Why you had to be so aggressive to pursue a girl? No, you ain't got to do a thing. They just come with you and tell you what's up. This is what I want to do. I'm like, really? Yeah. I saw it the other night. And this lady came straight over and says, yo, here's what's up. Here's what I want to do after the party with you as well. So, oh my goodness. My version is. Do you find it just the way it's out there right now? I don't know about you. The guys, they ain't got to do nothing these days. Women just come on strong.

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Stamp your feet. Do something. That's what we're here to do. Get the energy pumping. Get the blood flowing. Get the blood flowing. Good Friday morning. Hey, hey, hey. Every day is a celebration. Every day the good Lord wakes you up. It's an opportunity to celebrate and contribute something to the world around you. Come on now, let's do this.

Lots of discussion taking place out there about the appropriateness of dress for punk plain mass. About the appropriate behavior of some of the females or not.

Sometimes you see some real raunchy stuff, you know what I'm saying? But to each his own. That makes them feel good about who they are, an expression of their freedom. I said, do what you do. But sometimes some stuff really make you cringe. Oh my goodness. Isn't that going a little bit too far? Do you have limits? Do you have limits of what expression of playing Mars, celebrating on the road, is for you? I'm not here to be critical of anyone, but sometimes some of them say, oh my goodness, what is this world coming to? It's just me, my conservative self.

Good morning to each and every one of you on the World Wide Web. God is locked in wherever you're around the world. This is ZDK. Having some fun. It's been a beautiful Friday morning in the city. Somewhat overcast on the outside, but it's certainly hot and burning on the

to the Facebook crew. ZDK kicking and bumping on the Facebook, y'all. Log on Facebook. A resident engineer working around the clock, making sure everything is on point, y'all. That's what we do right here. Friday morning.

0: in Toronto, Canada, on the check-in. Says she's listening. Love the international crew on the check-in with yours truly. Good morning, Toronto. Good morning, New York. Good morning, Orlando. Good morning, Miss Mason. How are you?
1: I don't even show them this yet. You haven't even graduated just yet.
0: Sometimes it's amazing who take various folks who are listening, you know what I'm saying? This is what we do at ZDK, connect the entire world with nothing but love, music, and good vibes. Happy Friday! It's all a celebration. It's all a party right here. At least whenever I'm on here, it's all a party.

I see you. I appreciate you locking on to the Bad Zag. Lady says that I saw it on Facebook that you'll be on. So I'm dropping in. Just love hearing you. I just love having you aboard, my friend. 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A vagabond attitude, that means, yo, they're having a damn good time. The late Ricardo Drew, you know how we do.

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Saying good morning to the folks from the Antigua and Barbuda Heritage Association. The Antigua and Barbuda Association United. Because today, the Conroy Just Meat Foundation, Inc., part of that organization, having the 2026 book bag giveaway. Oh, yeah. That's today, Friday, August 7th at the Villa Primary School. And tomorrow, Saturday, August 8th at the Tien Kernan School. From 10 p.m., 10 a.m. to 1 p.m. That's right, from 10 a.m. to 1 p.m. today at the Villa Primary School. And tomorrow at the Tien Kernan Primary School. Children must be present to receive the book bag. It's a free big bag giveaway. A book bag giveaway. Folks coming all the way down home to Antigua to contribute something to society. Contribute to nation building. Thank you for all the hard work that you do. Andy Howell, what's up? Good morning, President. What's up? They had one yesterday. I think it was in Willikies or somewhere of that nature. A major success. I have no idea how much work it takes to pull these things off and to do it out of the goodness of their

see that wonderful smile, wonderful attitude. I'm telling you, give it 110% every day, and you contribute to other people's well-being. Because she said it makes me feel good about being here whenever she enters the studio.

0: Good morning to my good friend there, Ambassador Anthony Mamba Liverpool. Had a wonderful line with the Mamba Liverpool yesterday. Ambassador, large of yourself, sir. Respect, all the love. Happy all is well with you.
1: So they were all on the boat and they were representing Antigua hard, right? But in representing Antigua hard, they were putting a big Antigua flag on their back, like a cape.
0: Flag on my back. That's right, y'all. Folks with the flag on the back is a cape. It's all about what's best for Antigua and Barbuda. How we move together as one family, one nation. Showing nothing but love and respect all the time, every time. Good morning, Sicily. How are you? Good morning. Good morning, Miss Professional. Appreciate you all the time, every time.

Also, send a special good morning to Miss Carleen, who works with the Honorable Minister Rain George. Good morning, Miss Carleen. It's always a pleasure communicating with you. These folks take care of business behind the business. That's what makes things tick in those offices. Happy weekend, Miss Carleen. I'm waiting to hear from you, though.

Folks, I'm telling you, sometimes you don't know about these individuals, but they're the heartbeat of the organization. They're the heartbeat of the workflow. They make things go. Good morning to Miss Lena Twitch as well. Good morning, ladies. How are y'all doing? Happy Friday. Smile, because you're doing a fantastic job. Folks, I have no idea y'all make things tick. All right, make something happen, so you know.

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You got some responsibility. 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Stop asking what the country can do for you, but what you can do to make this environment more elusive, more

0: 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Tian Winter said that.
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5: We're back with you all. Have to take care of business. Gotta keep the station operating. We gotta pay our bills. It's 8 minutes after 9 a.m. Time suddenly flies when you're having fun. I'm here for sure 2 hours this morning. Because the flow of power comes on at 10 a.m. Good morning, folks. How

One of the things you saw on social media immediately following Carnival, there's debate about appropriate behavior, especially when it comes to the females and some of the things they do on the street. There's lots of discussion. Some folks think that they're overdoing it, taking it a little bit too far. As one girl says, they're not in the strip club. But others are defending it and say it's expression of freedom. It's emancipation of slavery. Be all that you can be. Set your soul free. Where do you comment on that? Do you think that some folks are overdoing it? Getting a bit too provocative? Too sexual? Or just innate to the music? To who we are as a people? Is it just the soca energy, the soca vibe? You tell me. What's your perspective on that issue? Gyal. Gyal. Good morning, good Friday morning, start of your weekend, right? That's what we do here at ZDK, get you in the mood for the weekend. You keep it locked. Good morning, if you are around the world, rise and shine.

call myself an Iron Man. You spend some formative years in the steel panyard. And you spend time in the panyard, you gotta be a good Iron Man. Because when you ain't behind your pan, you're in the rhythm section, the engine room, messing around with the guys. So you learn to keep a good steady beat. Flexible, strong wrist. Play some iron good all the time. Folks, don't forget about the book bag giveaway taking place today at the Philip Primary School. And tomorrow,

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Ain't looking for nothing back but the good feeling that they're contributing.

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Oh, I'm feel the vibe of ZDK's Breakfast Show. Doesn't forget where I'm at.

0: Well, good morning, folks. We're back at you live here at the Get Up and Go Morning Show on ZDK. And I told you we're going to have some fun today. I have one of the funniest guy, I think, on the internet in the studio right now. This guy has been killing me with some stuff, man. He's from Antigua. Just for fun, DJ Mind Antigua. DJ Mind, how are you doing?
1: I'm good, cool, can't complain. Stop playing me.
0: Hey, DJ man, you're something else, man. You're just always in character. So how was your carnival, my brother?
1: Well, to be honest, I only went one thing, the party monarch, and that's it.
0: Okay, great.
1: But it was good.
0: It was good, definitely. Hey, listen, I know you may be having some woman problems sometimes. The other day, me here get kicked out. What happened?
1: Huh?
0: The other day, me had some woman problems and I get kicked out among your partner, play some bad ball with you. What? Me see that online. Tell me about that. What happened?
1: Well, you don't know how the woman in them be right now, you know. Without the money, no honey, you know. Sometimes it comes like it's the highest bidder win, so.
0: Okay, so the highest bidder win. The girl just kick your brock, she said. She didn't know you're a serious businessman. I have a business and make money every day. She make a big mistake, huh?
1: Yeah, she just take the money.
0: Hey, listen, you had some problems the other day there with one of your meals and stuff, and you had me rolling with laughter, man. And the guy says the something look like if you're bread and cheese you get from Dagan. Now, that just killed me. So what happened? What happened with your food?
1: Well, apparently it wasn't cooked. I wonder if somebody was playing with me.
0: Yeah.
1: But it's just raw dumpling. I don't want to call no names. But
0: yeah, we ain't calling no name. But you go to a nice place yesterday and you're supposed to get your pizza. And the pizza be half cooked.
1: Yeah, and people be like, I'm supposed to check my food before I leave. I don't know, I have to walk with a temperature gauge and stuff. I thought I'm supposed to just look inside and see the whatever I order and move.
0: There you go.
1: I don't know, I have to be lifting up stuff.
0: Right.
1: Yeah, right. I think these people are more professional and that supposed to be.
0: That's right, brother. So the cheese was that bad that even your pussy wouldn't eat it.
1: No, the pussy got us doing like a nibble, like, and it's going out of there. Not there. And the pussy got to stop playing me.
0: Yes, I'm telling you, man. So outside of that, I also see that you hang out a lot with some of the guys, right? And sometimes you just ask them guys some serious questions and so. What some of the things surprise you when you're rapping with the brothers out there on a day-to-day basis, man?
1: Who brothers? Like,
0: I don't know the name specifically, but I see some stuff online here with you, brother.
1: Those are completely not real. I just edit them together with my phone or computer.
0: So wait, hold up. Them videos that you're producing, you're doing it on your phone and computer?
1: Yeah, phone mostly.
0: You're talented like hell, my brother. Very talented.
1: I will just listen to some, Jay Truth, he talks a lot of bullshit. he's a master at that.
0: You just like him too, you know. Don't be telling that. You can chat a lot of crap, bro.
1: I hope not. I hope not. So I just find them and just put them together. Yeah, it all started when I saw this lady. She said she bought some dukuna for $65 and she only got two dukuna and a spoonful of saltfish. So I was wondering how I could speak to her without speaking to her. So I did my first video like that.
0: Oh, so that's how you got. I was going to ask how you got started. You just saw something and decided you wanted to respond to her, and you just did it with your phone.
1: Yeah, because I usually do music. I have like 30 something songs. Mm-hmm. I usually post them, but nobody never listen to them. So I find people gravitate to
0: comedy. Comedy. That's good. So this woman paid $65 for some dukuna and get two dukuna.
1: Yeah, two dukuna. I can't believe this is historic. So that's my first one I ever did. Yeah. So I just continued with the wave.
0: And you're finding some success because you have over close to 8,000 followers on our social media.
1: Yeah, and this page, I made this page 2 months ago.
0: Uh-huh. And you're up at 8,000 already?
1: Yeah, because the kind of content that I do, I think it's funny to some, right. But some people might look past the comedy and don't like it. So I think I got reported and lost my other page with
0: really
1: 9,000. You know, a lot of people they touch it sometimes.
0: They're very touchy stuff, but I find yourself rather humorous and an entertaining man.
1: Yeah.
0: So that's why you're here. Because listen. You may be on ZDK for a long time, you know. So just keep it in mind, because the boss man listening.
1: Well, you listening?
0: Yeah, Sean, but the boss man.
1: Stop playing me.
0: No, the boss man listening to me. What's wrong with you?
1: No, that's the thing. I don't know if they can see. Uh-huh. But
0: yeah, they can see you, man. You're on Facebook right now. Yeah,
1: this
0: okay,
1: is,
0: yeah.
1: This is my little shirt I make.
0: Stop. Don't play with me.
1: Stop playing me. So I do those stuff.
0: So if folks want to get in touch with you, man, how are they going to get in touch with you?
1: You can message me on Facebook, and this is my business number, 725. Uh-huh. Hold on. Oh, remember, I'm just playing. Yeah. 38, 34.
0: Okay. Say it again.
1: 725-38-34.
0: Yeah. So if the folks want to get into it, they can do that. Yeah. I'm telling you, man, I was speaking to some folks last and said, hey, this cat getting beyond. It's like, we know him. Where you find him? They say, y'all don't worry about how I find people.
1: Yeah?
0: Yeah. I was surprised, man. I was talking to some guys last night, man. And you would believe that those type of guys, I'm telling about myself, these are men who are influential in the government and so. You know, I'm aspiring them, be with all little and so. And the aspiring me said, hey, make you have this guy on tomorrow morning. I said, wait, where you finding? Me said, how many you finding? He said, but Bobby, you just call me for kind. Where you me say, me hard, me work hard. Me know for find people and so. And the man very amicable to coming on tomorrow morning and spend some time with us. But call the boss and said, the boss say, yeah, me watch you. He said, Bobby, he had a job as a DK though.
1: He said, the boss watch me too.
0: Oh, in the head job? The boss.
1: Boss, I need to do something, boss, if you watch me, hear me? If you're watching me, we need to do something. Yeah.
0: Definitely.
1: And, you know, I made a few videos about the Prime Minister.
0: Yeah. Let me see them. They're funny too, you know.
1: And I think he shared a few of them.
0: Yeah, he certainly did.
1: And, since I've been making these videos, nobody ever complained. Only this one guy, he's just like, oh my God, how dare you make a video of the Prime Minister like this? My Prime Minister.
0: Mm-hmm. And a free Prime Minister too.
1: Yeah. And he's probably up there smiling at the videos, the boss.
0: Yeah. So. You know the boss, man, he enjoyed his funny things, man. I'm telling
1: people,
0: you,
1: the videos are just for fun.
0: There you go.
1: Nothing directed against nobody personally. Mm. Most of the stories are fictional, that is not real.
0: They're fictional. You're right. They're fictional characters.
1: They're all made up stories, except the pizza.
0: I said the folks down by Dagan probably happy too, because I gave Dagan Bakery a lot of publicity yesterday.
1: Yeah, let me tell you this. Uh-huh. I think these people by the pizza shop, they need to compensate me. Because the guy is like, oh my God, when you made that video, it's the most pizza I ever sold that day.
0: Is that right?
1: Yeah.
0: they need to get on job as endorser, man. You need to endorse them.
1: Give
0: some good stuff. So you said you used to produce a lot of music. What got you involved in music, man?
1: Well, I'm a guy, I like to explore.
0: Mm.
1: Ladies, don't take this the wrong way.
0: Mm-hmm.
1: But I like to explore. I like dealing with computers, like those stuff that you're doing right there.
0: Yeah.
1: I basically do the same thing. So I like to try a lot of different stuff. Mm. I used to DJ, try music. I think as a young person, you're not supposed to be afraid to try. You know, you don't know what it's going to work for you.
0: Mm-hmm.
1: So I try everything. Yeah.
0: So where you came up with this idea, stop playing with me. That's so catchy. I hope you copyright that, because I ain't seen nobody so they have that, you know.
1: I don't say it too hard. So how I got up with this? Yeah. As troublemaker that I used to be, I used to drink a lot. Mm-hmm. I haven't taken a spliff or a drink since January the 15th.
0: Okay.
1: So, but before that, I used to drink, and when I get drunk, I used to go by people's house and make a lot of noise. Stop playing me, come outside. So at the beginning, I'm making the videos. I wasn't saying stop playing with me, but people that know me from before, they keep putting it into the comments, so I started to implement it more into the videos. Mm.
0: So your entire business right now was so organic. It just happened. You just use what way you will, take the things where you're at, and make it into a little business enterprise right now.
1: Yeah, because I think in life, everybody get opportunity before, mm-hmm. and if you don't value them, mm-hmm. God is going to take them away. And so I think I was in a little rough part for a long period of time. Mm-hmm. So now I'm. No, you give me the chance again. I'm right. just taking full advantage of it.
0: Listen, man, I'm telling you, keep up the hard work. Like I said, and also continue with your sobriety. That's excellent that you're taking care of your business. And I truly admire you and I want to see you continue to grow and do what it is that you do. Because I think, like I said, it just seems so organic, so natural that you take your natural talent and just grow it. And instead of sitting down and waiting for something to happen, you're trying to make something happen in your business environment. I applaud you for that.
1: Yeah, man, definitely. As Antiguans, I don't know if the Prime Minister need to get involved, but we don't get paid on social media.
0: Right.
1: So I don't know if it's something the government need to do to get that happening, because there's a lot of...
0: Speak to me about that, because I thought when you got to a certain level like you that you get paid. You don't get paid in Antigua?
1: No, I definitely don't get paid. Like certain, I don't want to call names, but certain people that's more known on the social media in Antigua, mm-hmm. when I speak to them, they don't get paid unless like they go to America, and then the American system will identify that they're there,
0: okay.
1: and then they start get paid. So I don't know if the government needs to step in and do something about it, but it's kind of...
0: No, I think so, because I know there are a number of you guys right here in Antigua whom I consider very successful on social media. And I was of the impression that you guys are being paid like those folks get paid in the U.S. when you're at that level.
1: No.
0: 8,000, 10,000 followers, etc. Y'all ain't receive a dime? No, man, we got to do something about that.
1: No, those people that get paid, the little bit of people that get paid, they probably travel back.
0: Registered up there, right.
1: And
0: right.
1: then come back and travel again. Because if you're in a country for too long, they identify where you are. And
0: okay, I got you. Oh, well, that's a learning something for me this morning. I thought that all the time we look at guys like you, and then guys are banking it. You guys are getting paid. No,
1: so people outside, I'm not rich. I'm not getting paid. I'm not getting paid from...
0: For your social media.
1: No, I just love what I'm doing, and I might make a little money from my shirts, but that's about it.
0: Great. Well, folks, give your number out again, because I want to come up with at least one of those shirts, man, because I like it. You know what I'm saying? Give your number, hope people can contact you again.
1: You don't have to go far. I have them right on me.
0: Listen, before I get off in what? Another few minutes at 10 o'clock, in about 20 minutes. So if you have some time, man, I want a shirt, because I'm definitely going to be sporting that shirt. I admire your stuff, man.
1: Yeah, they're good for when you go into the bedroom, you have them on. Your girlfriend, no, stop playing me.
0: Hey, brother, hey, you and I think the same way, man. Stop playing with me. We ain't got to say nothing. Just put your shirt on.
1: Yes,
0: I have nothing else under the shirt, not even underwear.
1: The rest is history. So it's 725-38-34 for everybody that is listening.
0: Great. Well, DJ, listen, man, I want to thank you for taking the time to come on in this morning. As we see, we are up against the clock. We got to run like right now. But listen, you continue to do what it is that you do, and I appreciate you. Before you leave, is there any parting words you want to have for our guests today, man, our listeners?
1: Well, my buddy, you can follow me on TikTok and Facebook. I do content every day. And another thing is, everybody, all the young people, don't give up. Don't be afraid to try. Mm-hmm. You don't know when your time is going to come.
0: Okay.
1: You know?
0: I said, listen, once again, my brother, I thank you for taking the time on such short notice to being here. We appreciate you. Don't leave right yet. We'll be back in touch with you in a few minutes. Again, keep it locked, folks. This is ZDK, and here we go.
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0: On the way to the Raven, and the men have come with a raving. I'm in the back of the line with juice and I'm back inflating.
1: Once again, humble apologies for those open mics as we're trying to take care of some business here in the studio.

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What's up, Graceland? 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

0: and his bands get the sweetest band on the road for Juve. Fed on the road, yeah.
1: We got a party on the
0: road. Once again, my humble apologies to those open mics earlier.

Fun, DJ Mind Antigua. Follow him on Facebook, y'all. Folks, I'm surprised to learn that all these influencers back here in Antigua are not getting paid. We got to figure something else about that. We got quite a few of them here who have some serious numbers. He has about 8,000 folks. I have some folks at 20, 25, 30,000 folks, and they're not getting paid. Nah, man. We got to figure it out. So

I'm serious. I was of the impression that these guys were banking it. I'm like, damn, good for him. He's making some serious dough here, man. Because I see that his folks getting lots of traction and folks are responding. And that's how you get paid, you know what I'm saying? I'm the founder catching them, ain't making no money. Facebook, we got to do something about it. Mark, we got to do something about this, man. We got to figure this one out. Spank, so you won't talk to the boss, man. 5 minutes, 7 minutes to Gaston Brown. Spank, so you have to do something to help the old job. They need to get paid. Somebody with a little Gaston, don't have to figure this one out. Hear me, Gaston, the Honorable Prime Minister. I have to be respectful of my Honorable Prime Minister, Mr. Gaston Brown. You have to figure this one out. Mr. 2H, you have to help me out with this one right here. You control the access. Good morning, folks. We're having fun and zedic as we usually do. Good morning to you, you and you. All the time, every time, folks.

Young Cash will say, but always up in day, right up in day. All the time, every time. Yoko, thank you for that heads up, man. I'm so mad at myself, Yoko. You wouldn't believe it. But you know how it goes. Mr. Yoko D is always on duty, being a professional. It's whole 20 years Yoko D having this service, you know. Ain't nothing you can want by Yoko. You can't want nothing by Yoko, because he know everything. Large up yourself, bro.

I'm still astonished. I still can't believe that all those influencers from Antigua on Facebook and social media ain't getting paid. And they be rocking, you know. I'm telling you, I see some of 15, 20,000 followers. That's big money. Mark, we have to figure this one out. We have to change this one, something.

It's 9:54. And we're rocking. We're grooving. We're having a damn good time right here on the Bad Zen. That's about wrapping up my segment. Don't forget, the Flow Hour coming up next. One of my favorite time of the week is Friday morning, the Flow Hour. The cat be rocking, the cat be jamming.

Were you guys aware that the influencer here in Antigua and the Caribbean don't receive any payment like the folks do in other places around the world? Because I know in the US of A, they make some big money. Yeah, they get paid, man. You gotta get them cats down here to be paid. You gotta figure this one out. I'm on that crusade right now. Folks like Sam Yenso, they ain't getting paid. Oh, Sammy lives in the US of A. Oh, yeah. It's Friday on ZDK, and this is the Breakfast Show winding down for Friday morning. Yes, I.

ZDK 97.1 on the FM dial. Don't forget, if you're having some challenges reaching your audience, give them a call right here at the business office. And they certainly take care of you. You have the formula, have the strategy to help your business grow all the time, every time. ZDK, we have done the analysis, done the homework, so you don't have to do it for yourself. We know how to get it done. You know what I'm saying?

thing here this morning and for this season. Had a blast hanging with you. Had a blast working with you all season long. Had a blast running into so many of you at various festivals, various fetes, etc., etc. I gotta big up the staff here with ZDK, who showed up and showed out. Little Bits, Otisa, Trevor, our driver. Oh my goodness, I can't recall the driver's name. Jesse and all. Sean, Trevor. Oh man. We had our frustrations, our challenges, but what a season that we had. Hope you had a wonderful time as well. Hope you had a productive season. We had a productive season. Looking forward to doing it all the time, 365, that's what ZDK does. 55 years and counting, still your number one.

Point. We'll be back live at 1 p.m. Took our carnival break from regular programming right here in ZDK. Next week, getting back to regular programming. It's on the 15th. I think that's the 15th, yeah. Should be the first live, another new installment of To The Point. We're going to have some more interesting guests. And thank each and every one of you. Just about everywhere that I went this season, I heard from folks some of their value and appreciate To The Point. And we at ZDK value and appreciate you as well. And this happened. We all extremely happy that you like the work that we do here at ZDK. Keep it locked. I think the next opportunity I'll be interacting with most of you will be on the 15th for To The Point. I won't reveal who my guest will be then right now, but rest assured, it's going to be rather interesting. I'm working on it right now. Cecile. 1 year old.

I help you out, Jack. I have to help you out. Good morning, everyone, folks. You keep it locked, because all day long, all year long, nothing but vibes and energy here from ZDK as we continue to go by leaps and bounds. Don't forget, it's not what your country can do for you, but what you can do to help your country. And don't forget that the more you give out, the more you receive. So be kind, loving, and gentle to all. Spread nothing but love and help someone be all that it can be, so you can also be the person you're sent here to be. Until we meet again, you have a wonderful, wonderful day. I'm out of here, y'all. Bye-bye now.

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Yeah, me know say 21B International. You run it. Yeah, from Antigua, St. Croix, worldwide. You done it. Yeah, me know say Randy G. Yeah, me know say Bones. Tell them say you're the original, the rest of them are clones. Yeah, yeah, me know. You know what I say? At the end, na na na na, Jah.

And of course, you know what time it is, right? It is Friday. And we're flowing inside the Flow Power Hour. That's right, it's Flow Fridays. With yours truly, DJ 21 Bones. And of course, you know the man, Sean, will be joining me later on, the Information Man. 97.1 FM Liberty Radio ZDK. Good morning with Dudley. And to the entire world.

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This is how we do it every Friday. Of course, you know, the man Sean is out there on the road, and of course, the excitement continues, so they're doing their thing, you know what I'm saying, to make sure that all the customers, the 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

0: Yes, I want this forever.
1: Let me say good morning to the sea mask in Zesky. Big up yourself.
0: Yes, I want this forever. Yes, I want this forever.
1: Bunks and Honors and the family down there in Donovan's are also locked in. 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

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It's crazy. We live for this. That's why I said the fun continues, all right?

Okay, I do apologize to interrupt the program, but we have some breaking news coming in. Allegedly, just heard that 4 children missing by townhouse parking lot. So I cannot confirm this, right? So allegedly, the 4 kids missing by townhouse parking lot. I am not, privy to certain information as yet, but all I can tell you is that there's a report out there that 4 children are missing. I guess they were in the parking lot at townhouse parking lot. So if anyone have seen or heard or, have any information that you can share with the authorities, please do so as soon as possible. All right, we got to protect our children. We don't know what's going on. We don't know what's happening. These things been happening, frequently around the island and, adults, now children, adults. So please, if you were in the area, you saw anything, please say something. Call the nearest police station, reach out to the authorities and let them know if you saw a car, you saw the children, you saw anyone moving with children that was uncomfortable, that looked like they were forced or whatever the situation is. We don't know. I don't know. I'm just saying, all right, based on the reports that 4 children in the townhouse parking lot, eventually they were there, now they're missing. All right, so please, if you can assist, do so. All right, we're going to keep it flowing right here on 97.1 FM Liberty Radio ZDK. You know what time it is, all right? And it's the Flow Power Hour, and of course, we put our children first also with Flow, so we had to put a pause on that and let the public know what's going on.

Okay, so once again, just want to remind you that the CPL tickets raffles take place today, all right? 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All right, but be a part of the festivities. We live for this. Okay, and also just want to let you know that Carnival may be over, but the excitement doesn't stop, because at Flow, we live for this. 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Simply top up $25 and more, activate a plan, or pay your bill in full, and you'll be entered for a chance to win 2 CPL tickets. And that's not all. You will also be in the running to win all expense paid trip to Barbados for the CPL finals. All right, so you can also be that winner. And remember, you will be getting, you know, some free accommodation when you go over there, transportation, some cash in your pockets, and of course you will be right up front for the CPL finals. And yeah, you will be able to, you know, mingle and dallied with all the folks over there in Barbados, all the cricketers. So be a part of it, and you can be that winner. All right? Yes, it's really easy. It's very, very easy. All right? And that's not all. Again, like I said, all you got to do is be in it in order for you to win it. Visit your nearest Flow store before 4 p.m. Enter the raffle, and you could be cheering on your favorite team live from the stand. Keep it flowing right here on 97.1 FM Liberty Radio ZDK. 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

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All right, so I gotta make way and get out of here, all right, for the upcoming programs right here on 97.1 FM Liberty Radio ZEK. Also, don't forget that breaking news, haven't heard any updates, so I can say that the children are still missing. 4 children are missing from the townhouse parking lot here in Antigua and Barbuda. I'm really, yeah, this is really, Oh boy, I don't even know. We just look. If you heard anything, you saw anything, please report it to the nearest police station. Let them know that you saw something, whatever it is. One simple details can, you know, lead to, you know, a successful recovery of these children, wherever they are, whatever. We don't know what the situation is. We don't know if they run off. We don't know if someone. But in the meantime, whatever you saw, please report it to the nearest police station, and let's protect our children. I gotta get out of here. Stay tuned for the upcoming programs right here on 97.1 FM Liberty Radio ZEK. Until next Friday, God's willing, with the Flow Power Hour, and big up the man Sean, the information man, for keeping me up to date with the informations. All right, and so until next Friday, God's willing, keep it locked, stay tuned.

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0: Good afternoon and welcome to ZDK News at Noon for Friday, August 7th, 2026. I am your presenter, Otisa Ambrose. Here are today's top headlines. 4 missing children found safe and gunman opens fire on Lower All Saints Road. 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
0: Now for the news in detail. 4 children who were reported missing after disappearing from a vehicle parked at the Townhouse Megastore compound have been found safe. The children, all 8 years old or younger and visiting Antigua, were reported missing after their aunt reportedly left them briefly in the parked vehicle while she went into Community First. Police launched an extensive search, including the use of a drone. Authorities have not yet released details on where the children were found or the circumstances surrounding their disappearance and recovery. Police investigations are continuing with additional information expected as it becomes available. In more news, Chagum Security Jail to trigger road disruptions. The public is being warned to expect road closures, traffic diversions, and restricted access on Monday as security agencies conduct exercise resilience. The Chagum Security Exercise runs from 12 noon to about 8 p.m., focusing on the Sticky Wicket area, Barnacle Point, and English Harbor. Authorities say the exercise will stimulate VIP motorcades, venue security emergency responses, and other operations ahead of Chagum 2026. In November, motorists should expect disruptions along the Sir George Walter Highway, Sir Sidney Wallins Highway, Old Palm Road, Fries Hill Road, Valley Road, Airport Access Roads, and in the English Harbour and Dockyard areas. Police will be deployed to direct traffic, and the public is urged to plan ahead, travel early, and follow all instructions and diversions. Now, continuing the national stories, a man is recovering in the hospital after being shot in the leg on Lower All Saints Road on Thursday night. Police say a business proprietor in the area reported hearing 2 gunshots around 9:30 p.m. and later saw the injured man heading towards the public market. He was subsequently taken to the hospital by emergency medical services. The shooting is believed to have been carried out by a lone gunman. Police quickly responded to the scene and have launched an investigation. Meanwhile, a Hispanic woman is in stable condition in the hospital following a shooting on Kentish Road. The woman was taken by private vehicle to the Sir Leicester Bird Medical Center after sustaining an injury to her abdomen. The circumstances surrounding the shooting remain unclear, including what led to the incident and whether the woman was deliberately targeted. Police investigations

0: are expected to continue with further details pending. Anyone with information that can help identify or apprehend the suspects is asked to contact the Criminal Investigations Department at 462-3913 or 462-3914. Information can also be provided anonymously through Crime Stoppers at 800-TIPS. That's 800-8477. And in other developments, search intensifies for missing woman. The search for missing woman Shanette Jacobs intensifies today, with authorities and civilian volunteers focusing on a specific section of the Browns Bay or Nonsuch Bay area. The coordinated search is scheduled to begin at 2 p.m. and will involve members of the Royal Police Force, the Antiguan Barbuda Defense Force, and civilian volunteers. Search teams will carry out a systematic ground search of the targeted area, hoping to uncover information that could help investigators locate Jacobs. Volunteers joining the search are being advised to wear sneakers or boots, as the terrain may be uneven, and not to wear slippers. Jacobs has been missing since July 25th, when she was last seen in the Browns Bay area. Anyone with information that could assist in locating her is urged to contact the police immediately. And that was a look at the national stories. Now for news from around the region. First to St. Vincent and the Grenadines. Former government ministers are accusing St. Vincent and the Grenadines' current administration of mishandling the energy sector. Speaking on the record, James says the government, as the sole shareholder of Vinlec, must take responsibility for rising electricity costs and the failure to deliver promised fuel charge caps and subsidies. He also accused the administration of lacking technical understanding of the country's geothermal project, disputing claims that the wells need to be capped. James says the wells are already capped and argues that modern extraction technology is now needed. He warns that what he calls a lack of institutional knowledge could threaten national energy security in St. Vincent and the Grenadines. And in news coming out of Jamaica, outgoing Bank of Jamaica Governor Richard Biles is among seven Jamaicans named to the Order of Jamaica, one of the country's highest national honors. In all, 139 Jamaicans will be recognized at the National Honors and Awards Ceremony at King's House in October. Among the recipients are Auditor General Pamela Ellis, veteran broadcaster Pastor Donald Toppin, UWE Principal Professor Denzel Williams, and reggae artist Mr. Vegas. Four people will also receive the Badge of Honor for gallantry for acts of exceptional courage, including efforts to save lives in separate incidents involving children and a burning vehicle. And that was a look at news from around the region. Now, here's a recap of today's top headlines. Four missing children found safe, and gunman opens fire on Lower All Saints Road. The news was sponsored by Crystal Supermarket, and I have been your presenter, Otisa Ambrose. We now go to sports with Terry Laraji. Terry, what's the action looking like today?
1: Good afternoon, Otisa. How are we?
0: Good afternoon. I'm good. And you?
1: Not too bad. Improved batting gives West Indies encouragement moving forward.
0: Okay, that's why I told you I think they were a little relaxed because of their win.
1: Couldn't get any more relaxed. This has been going on for 25 years.
0: That's true. What else is going on in
1: and,
0: the world of sports?
1: National Kite Boarder.
0: National?
1: Kite Boarder. Oh. That's a sport, apparently, if you're standing on a board with a sail on it.
0: Oh, okay, I know what you're talking.
1: Tiger Tyson, he won first medal for Antigua and Barbuda at the CAC Games.
0: Okay, that's
1: Central good. American and Caribbean Games, the only medal
0: we've
1: won so far.
0: Well, that's good.
1: Good for Antigua and Barbuda?
0: Yes, it is.
1: All right.
0: We'll have all that and more in sports with Terry Laraji. Have yourself a good afternoon.
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today. Improved batting gives West Indies encouragement moving forward. National kiteboarder claims Antigua and Barbuda's first medal at 2026 CAC Games. And teams confirmed for senior ECVA men's and women's volleyball tournaments. Good afternoon and welcome to ZDK Sports for Friday, August 7, 2026. I am your presenter, Terry Laraji. And now for the details. We begin today bowling off with cricket. West Indies understand they are still a work in progress as a test team, but their first innings batting performances have gone up in recent times, giving the men in maroon some encouraging signs moving forward. In the 2026 home summer, West Indies played four test matches in just over a month, winning two and losing one. That resulted in a series win over Sri Lanka and a drawn series against Pakistan. At the end of it, though, West Indies remain at the bottom of the World Test Championship 2025 to 2027 table. However, head coach Darren Sammy could not be prouder of his team, especially the improvement shown by the batsmen in the last two series.

0: First of all, batting more, we were averaging, I think, about 60-something overs in the first innings of a test match. One of our games, or one of our goals was, you know, to either score quicker or bat longer to give ourselves a chance in the game. And 90 overs was one of the KPIs for us, being able to bat out, you know, 90 overs first, you know, to move the average from 60 it was to at least a second new ball. We've been able to do that. We faced two new balls, I think, every time in the first innings in the last five test matches. The 300 first innings score was something that was big on our agenda. I think we were.
1: West Indies have had five centuries, including a best of 233 from Amir Jango. In the last five tests they have played, no top 300 in the first innings in each of those five occasions, which Sammy noted was big on their agenda.
0: The 300 first innings score was something that was big on our agenda. I think we were averaging probably just over 200 in the first innings. We got 600, we got 599, you know, we got 312 on a very challenging pitch at Brian Lara, which proved enough in the test match victory. And it's all the credit of the batsmen.
1: Darren Sammy, it has been a bit of an upturn for West Indies in the format. This World Test Championship cycle has gotten away from the Windies, but there are signs that they could be more competitive in the future. Meantime, while conceding that West Indies could have done better with their selection and bowling discipline in the second test against Pakistan in Trinidad, Test captain Roston Chase said he would have liked the pitch in Port of Spain to have provided a little more help to the fast bowlers.
2: Obviously, with a bowling attack like ours, strength is in the pace bowling. I would have liked, obviously, a bit more grass and something a bit more advantageous to the fast bowlers, but we didn't get that, and we saw it from even before the game started, so we knew what was in front of us, but I would have still liked to have a pitch that would have assisted the fast bowlers a bit more.
1: Roston Chase. Left-arm spinner Jamal Warrican was West Indies' most impressive performer in the test match, bowling 46 out of 115 overs in Pakistan's first innings for figures of 6 for 112. West Indies' pace attacker over the home season was once again led by Kemar Roach, who reached the milestone of 300 test wickets during the series against Sri Lanka that preceded Pakistan's visit. West Indies' next test series, two-match tour of Bangladesh in October and November, is their final assignment of the 2025-27 World Test Championship cycle. Given that Roach is 38 and only plays one format, it is unclear how long he will continue playing for West Indies, but Chase has urged him to keep going. Meanwhile, following the success of last year's inaugural challenge, the Republic Bank Caribbean Premier League CPL Step Challenge is back for 2026, bigger, bolder, and with prizes on the line. This global initiative once again invites fans to take a virtual fitness journey across six CPL host nations, uniting supporters from across the Caribbean and beyond in a shared mission of health, fun and social impact. The tournament is asking fans to put your best foot forward. Running for 50 days until September 19, the challenge raises the bar with a collective goal of 200 million steps. Participants will once again walk the virtual route from Antigua, St. Kitts and Nevis, St. Lucia, Trinidad and Tobago, Jamaica, Guyana, and finally Barbados, with each milestone destination unlocking exclusive digital content, trivia, team leaderboards, and celebratory media as fans step in the footsteps of their favourite CPL teams. Over the course of last year's challenge, fans collectively achieved 179 million steps logged. The 2026 CPL bowls off tonight in St. Vincent, and the Jamaica Kingsmen takes on the Antigua and Barbuda Falcons from 7 p.m. There will be a free watch party for tonight's game in the party stand at the Sir Vivian Richards Stadium here in Antigua from 6 p.m. You're listening to ZDK Sports, and now for other sporting developments today, sailing into kiteboarding. Antigua and Barbuda's kiteboarder Tiger Tyson has captured the nation's first medal, the 2026 Central American and Caribbean CAC Games in the Dominican Republic on Wednesday. Tyson brought home the silver medal after he accumulated 29 points in 14 races to finish second in the men's kiteboarding sailing competition that was taken out by Yuri Javier Cornil of the Dominican Republic, while Mexico's Alec Guerrero captured the bronze medal. However, Antiguan sailors Ozani Lafond and Shenoy Malone both failed to advance to the finals in their respective men's single-handed dinghy competitions. Kicking into football, the fourth annual Parham Super League PSL football competition will kick off on Saturday. The 2026 edition of the PSL will involve 10 teams, two more than last year. The 10 teams will compete in two zones in this year's competition, which will take place at the Parham football field. Among them will be defending champions Garden Stars, who dethroned back-to-back winners Piggott Sports Club Bullets to lift the trophy last year. This year's competition will offer a grand prize of $3,000 for the champions, with $1,000 going to the runners-up. Garden Stars will be one of the five teams that will compete in Group 1. The other teams are Freeman's Village, East Furlong, Sweets and newcomers Blackburn Palace. Contesting Group 2 will be Piggott Sports Club, Potters Tigers, Parham and newcomers Glanvilles and Point West Ham. The top two teams from each group will advance to the semi-finals after the preliminary rounds. Thereafter, the winners of the semi-finals will advance to the final of the competition to determine the champion. The competition will commence with a doubleheader at the Parham football field on Saturday, where Garden Stars will take on East Furlong in the opening encounter, kicking off at 5:30 p.m, followed by Piggott's Bullets, who will launch their campaign against Parham in the second match at 7 p.m. And finally today, spiking into volleyball, teams have been confirmed for the 2026 Eastern Caribbean Volleyball Association, ECVA, Senior Championships, which are set to take place in the British Virgin Islands next week. Antigua and Barbuda will be among eight teams which will battle for supremacy in the men's championship, where they are the current back-to-back champions. Antigua and Barbuda will enter the men's tournament as the top seed and will compete in Pool A alongside St. Lucia, Grenada and St. Vincent and the Grenadines. The Antiguans will launch their campaign against St. Lucia on August 12. Antigua and Barbuda will then face St. Vincent and the Grenadines on August 13 and will clash with Grenada on August 14. The top two finishers at the end of the group stage will advance to the semi-finals. While Antigua and Barbuda are among seven teams that will compete for supremacy in the ECVA Women's Tournament, which will be held simultaneously with the Men's Championship at the same venue. The Antiguans will contest Pool A with two other teams after St. Vincent and the Grenadines pulled out of the Women's Tournament. The Antiguans will compete against teams from the British Virgin Islands and Grenada. Antigua and Barbuda women will open their campaign in the women's competition against Grenada on August 12 before taking on the British Virgin Islands on August 13. And that story has brought us to the end of our sporting developments for today. Now to recap our top story. West Indies understand they are still a work in progress as a test team, but their first innings batting performances have gone up in recent times, giving the men in maroon some encouraging signs moving forward. I've been your presenter, Terry Laraji. Thank you for listening. Do join me again for updated sporting developments in our World at Six news package. Stay tuned now for your BBC News update. Good afternoon.

0: BBC News with Sue Montgomery. Saudi Arabia, Turkey and Pakistan have signed a defence agreement to boost their collective security. It means an attack on one would be seen as an attack on all, as Jo Inwood now reports.
1: Pakistan and Saudi Arabia already had a joint defence pact. This agreement, signed in the holy city of Mecca, brings in Turkey, a significant military and industrial power. All three mention their shared faith in official statements, leading some to dub this the Muslim NATO. But experts say this is not a replacement for the Western military alliance, of which Turkey is a member. It does, however, reflect growing concerns around America's reliability as a partner, about the actions of Israel, plus the destabilizing effects of the war with Iran.
0: Thailand's Prime Minister has promised to introduce a new firearms control law after a school shooting in which a teenage boy killed seven people before taking his own life. Police say the 14-year-old killed two of his grandparents before moving to the school. Jonathan Head is at the scene.
2: For various reasons, the country is awash with guns. There's a kind of lax gun culture. People like owning guns, although you're supposed to keep track of them. A lot of unlicensed guns are passed around. There are also very porous borders. Thailand's got a war going on its border in Myanmar where there's a big demand for guns. A lot of smuggling coming across other borders. So trying to keep a track of illegal guns is difficult. The Prime Minister has talked about toughening up the laws, but this was apparently a licensed gun. And the real issue is, how did a 14-year-old get a hold of it?
0: The spat between Italy and Spain has worsened, with Rome saying it won't bow to ultimatums or impositions from Madrid and would maintain border controls on arrivals from Spain at least for another week. Sasha Schlichter reports.
3: When Spain's North African territory of Ceuta was last week suddenly overwhelmed by 72,000 Moroccans flooding across the border, one of the first EU countries to get really spooked was Italy. It reintroduced border controls for people arriving from Spain. Today, Madrid threatened to impose reciprocal measures unless Rome lifted its controls by Sunday night. But Italy says it weren't bowed to ultimatums and will only reconsider its decision once it's certain there is no new migration wave heading towards Europe.
0: A US federal appeals court has ordered President Trump's administration to stop construction on a $400 million ballroom on the site of the White House's demolished East Wing. In a majority 2-1 verdict, the judges said the administration must seek approval from Congress for the project. The verdict is seen as a major setback in a case testing Mr. Trump's presidential authority. World News from the BBC. The World Health Organization has recommended testing the Arvibo Ebola vaccine against the Bundibugyo strain in a clinical trial in the Democratic Republic of Congo. Its technical advisory group says early animal studies suggest the vaccine may offer some protection, particularly against death from the strain behind the current outbreak. Colombia's new right-wing president, Abelardo de la Espriella, is being sworn in today, breaking with tradition by taking the oath of office away from the capital, Bogotá. Like-minded leaders from across South America are expected to attend the inauguration in the city of Cali. The University of Cambridge in England says it will review its processes for hiring senior academics following the resignation of Jason Arday, the youngest black professor in its history. Cambridge says the investigation into his appointment will feed into its review. Professor Arday resigned with immediate effect on Wednesday after accusations of plagiarism and fabricating or exaggerating parts of his life story. Punk rock fans have gathered in the English town of Blackpool to celebrate the 50th anniversary of the anarchic musical subculture. Veteran punks with spiky hair have been joined by younger enthusiasts at the Rebellion Festival. The genre was launched by bands like the Ramones and the Sex Pistols and is currently enjoying a resurgence as a new generation embraces its anti-authoritarian ethos. Jenny Russell-Smith is co-founder of the event.
4: It's our 30th anniversary and it's a gathering of punks and like-minded souls from all over the world. It always kind of irks me a bit when everybody kind of says, oh, you know, punks about 1977 and it's not, because actually there are probably more punk bands now in the world than there ever was in the 70s and early 80s.
0: BBC News.

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2: Here's a look at the local weather forecast for Antigua and Barbuda. This is valid until 8 a.m. tomorrow, Saturday, 8th August, 2026. Relatively dry and stable atmospheric conditions associated with a ridge of high pressure will persist and continue to restrict shower activity across the area during the next 24 hours. So today we can expect partly sunny skies in general, with a 20% or slight chance of a brief shower. Tonight, fair to partly cloudy skies, with a 20% or slight chance of a brief overnight shower. Winds will come from the east at 11 to 26 kilometers per hour or 7 to 16 miles per hour with lighter spells at times. Seas will range between 1 to 1.5 meters or 3 to 5 feet. Rainfall thus far for the month of August stands at 3.3 millimeters or 0.13 of an inch. Today we expect a maximum temperature of 34 degrees Celsius or 93 degrees Fahrenheit, and our overnight low was 25 degrees Celsius or 77 degrees Fahrenheit. We expect a low temperature tonight of 25 degrees Celsius or 77 degrees Fahrenheit. The sun will set today at 6:37 p.m. and arise tomorrow at 5:49 a.m. This is the end of the local weather forecast. I am Bernard Simon for the Antigua and Barbuda Meteorological Services at the VC Bird International Airport.
0: The latest in the weather was brought to you by Social Security.
1: Did you lose a loved one? 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Social Security pays a funeral grant in the form of a lump sum to a person who pays for the cost of the funeral of an insured person. Qualify, the insured person must have been entitled to sickness, maternity, invalidity, or contributory age benefit, or they must have contributed to the scheme in the 12 months prior to his or her death. The claim must be made within 6 months of death, supported by a death certificate and the appropriate receipts in the name of the claimant. For more information on the funeral grant, please contact the Social Security office. The Antigua and Barbuda Social Security Board, growing to provide for you.
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17: The good news is that our God is champion. He has never lost. a battle. The undisputed champion of the world. And as I worship tonight, I was just so reminded that victory belongs to him. And the key is having him on your team. The psalmist declared, as we declare tonight, I'm still in your hand. I want to declare, church, that sometimes it don't look so good. When you have a giant on the horizon screaming out threats for 40 days and 40 nights, it don't look so good. But once Jesus steps in the situation, victory is assured. Amen? Yeah, I'm not sure, man. When Jesus steps in, it's game over. Hallelujah. No matter how it looks, saints of God, I want to assure you, if you check his record, you'll see that he is undefeated. And the situation can look real dark and dismal. Jericho walls might be standing firm. But when Jesus steps in, I want to encourage you, I don't want to encourage you to be a people that gamble. But I'm saying, if Jesus is in the fight, fight over. Let me say it again. If Jesus is in the fight, close your eyes, throw all your money on Jesus and walk away. Because he has never lost a battle. The question is he in your life tonight? Is Jesus in your life tonight? Well, just throw everything on him and walk away. Because he has never lost a battle. No matter how dark it looks, he has never lost a battle.

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0: Boom boom boom boom boom boom boom ding ding dong da ka dang du dong gang gang gang gang gang bu dong dang dong. Ay ay ay. One FM with friendship, the only one. Good afternoon, good afternoon. Warm to me. Oh my God. Carnival. Ay ay, mi chot. Hey, good afternoon, Antigan Barbuda. Thank you, Nevis Montserrat. Good afternoon to you. Barbados, Trinidad, Jamaica, the Virgin Islands, what's up? Good afternoon.
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0: French West Indies, Guadeloupe, Martinique, Saint Martin, Dominique, Saint Lucie, bon après-midi. The USA, the UK, good afternoon to you. I hope everything is A-OK with you. Everything is good.

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Oh, once again, good afternoon to you wherever you are. What's up? It's weekend, it's Friday. So what? After a long weekend, our Frenchie is back. How are you going? When I hold you, it's Friday. Feels like 7 DK lunch hour. So if maybe you're having lunch right now, bon appétit. Wherever you are, big up yourself, big time, all right? Okay, it's Friday, it's weekend, so what? ZDK lunch hour.

0: Yes, that's right. ZDK Lunch Hour. All right, okay. Once again, good afternoon to you. And it's time to meet to go downtown and make some money. Frenchy will be right back with you.
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Let me see now. Let me see what's going on here. 20 minutes moving up to the hour of 2 o'clock right here. You know, good looking Friday afternoon. If love you. Oh, what go on? I hope everything is A-OK with you. Everything is good. Yeah, man.

on right now is all about ZDK lunch hour right now. 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

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You say you miss me? 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Yes, that's why Frenchie is back. 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Oh my God.

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That's right. What you don't know, you don't know. Friday afternoon, so what?

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right. Oh, let me see now. 8 minutes past the hour of 2 o'clock. All right, it's Friday. It's weekend. We're going to dance all night. Oh, what do you mean? Yeah, man. Jennifer, Wagwan, good afternoon to you. Big up yourself, man. What do you mean? 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

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Big up yourself, big time man. Yeah man.

Oh yes, that's right. Zadi Calibati Radio 97.1 FM on a beautiful Friday afternoon. That is the way we do it on Friday. Keep you in the mood.

0: 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A healthy liver serves many vital functions, including breaking down, balancing and creating nutrients from food, storing energy, cleaning the blood, regulating blood clotting and fighting infections. Common types of liver disease include alcoholic liver disease and liver cirrhosis. A poor diet, obesity and reactions to medications can also negatively impact your liver. 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

0: Boom, boom. 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Ooh, la, la, la. Oh, it's Friday, it's weekend. I wanna get to know you. Come on. Come on, let's break it down. Yeah, yeah. Just want to get you in the mood. Get better acquainted. That is the way we do it right here at ZDK Liberty Radio 97.1 FM. Like it or not. 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
1: 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Awa. Melanie, good afternoon to you from New York City. Got you.

Oh yes, that's right, that's right. Don't... Oh yes, that's right. Don't be afraid, all right? Okay, do not be afraid.

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0: Hey, folks, thanks for your patience. We'll be taking off very shortly. Should be wheels up in about 40 minutes. 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Sorry, folks. And Wi-Fi is out. And so is the entertainment. Yeah, I'm sorry about the smell, folks. We are aware.
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0: 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We are going to have to deplane.
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once again. Good afternoon to you. I hope everything is okay with you. Everything is good. It's Friday, it's weekend. No limit. Bus driver, West Bus Station, Wagwan. If maybe you're going up to the countryside right now, you take it easy, you drive carefully, all right, okay? East Bus Station, Wagwan, bus driver. 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

Yes, Mr. Special, good afternoon to my taxi driver. 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

just remind you, if maybe you could give me a call. 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The number is, let me see, 779-404-1. All right, okay, 779-4041. You hear that? What does that? Not 462-1100, no. Mm-mm, that the guy on the guasa for a little bit. You hear me? You want me to tell her idea? Oh! 462-1100, go guasa for a little bit. So the new number now is 779-4041. You hear me? 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

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Oh yeah, to wait ticket because you have to buy your ticket from Antigua to New York and New York Antigua. So there's some setup. Yeah. So now if he not no money, he broke. He can't go back. He could go back New York. 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Yeah, okay, good. All right, okay. That sounds good. 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

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That they have two sugar daddy, yes. 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

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Big Baby, hand sweet, sweeter than Tarzan. Yeah, so Big Baby money done. Then done after that. You think them girls in Antigua easy? Them girls in Antigua, they're not easy now. Big Baby, you live in New York. I live here. You from Antigua. I from Guadeloupe, but me tell me live here. Them new girls right now, they're not easy now. They yam you off clean. They yam off your shoes, your brief, your everything clean. Yeah, they send you back New York empty. Yeah, I'm telling you. Oh, yes. Oh, yeah. Yeah, boy. Huh? All right. Ask Tarzan. Oh, my.

Oh yes, that's right. It's weekend, it's Friday. So what, man? I'll pump it up, man. That's what we do it at ZDK every Friday. I'll pump it up. Yes, man, to the max. Yeah, boy.

Okay. Guess what? It's summer, right? And we are going to do some winking up right now. You know, it's Friday, it's weekend. We're going to get some drinks and we're gonna party right now. You hear me? I'll go party right now. So get your drinks ready, get everything ready, because I'll go party right now. It's summertime, it's weekend, it's Friday. Carnival just done right now. Me in a serious problem right now. You hear me? Me done. Me finito. You comprende? Finito. 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Okay? So right now, me go party hard. It's Friday, it's weekend. One life to live. You know the thing set up, right? One life to live. So just live life and, you know, we go. Blackout.

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Yeah, girl. 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

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Yeah, man. What you mean? 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

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Don't take Schoenberg easy, so now. 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Yeah, yeah, yeah. 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Don't take me bus easy, so. Hey, my bus is a real bad man. Yeah. 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Yeah, yeah, yeah! You think Schoenberg easy? yeah. You must have think for me, bass easy. Huh? Okay, all right. ZDK Security, good afternoon. 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

0: Yes, that's why fête me fête tonight. 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
0: 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Carnival spirit still on, man. What am I to you? Your boy, your girl.
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Something is wrong. You see, God want me to go church. 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But oh, something is wrong with me. 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Yeah. You hear what go on, Nicole? You hear what play the church? 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And me FD, I play bang the line. 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Bang that line, bang. 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Oh, come on. Oh, my God. Man, a hustle. Oh, my God. Yes, I. Yo! Ding dong dong dong dong. Just to remind you, this half an hour is sponsored by Antigar Lottery. Yes, man, what you mean? Bang the line!

0: morning, Antigua. Good morning, Antigua. I hope y'all have a good day. May God bless y'all. And DJ Freddy is in the hall. I don't know why he's starting.
1: All right.
0: I don't know.
1: All right.
0: I don't

0: Oh my God, you heard DJ Fuedo, Lord Father. DJ Fuedo in the house. Come and say good afternoon again, DJ Fuedo. Come and say good afternoon again.
1: Good afternoon. I hope you all have a great day. And I hope you all have a good day.
0: You have a good carnival also.
1: And a good carnival also.
0: All right, okay.
1: And DJ Fuedo's in the hall. I hope God bless you all. If you all hear anybody that named Beverly, just
0: say hi.
1: Just say hi and tell them. And just tell my mommy. And just tell my mommy, I love you.
0: Daddy.
1: Hope you're, and if you see my daddy at work anytime.
0: All right, okay. All right, Mika Manechi, buddy. Mika Manechi.

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Come on, me say. That's born you, Jack. Yes, sir. Today is Friday, it's weekend, so get your drinks organized. Go party right now. Wink up.

Okay, hold on. If maybe you home right now, or maybe you on your job, wherever you are right now, whatever you're doing right now, go do a Wing Cup right now. Special Wing Cup. You hear me? Friday Special Wing Cup. All right? ZDK Security, to Belly Man, get yourself ready. Sean Bird. Yeah, get yourself ready. Yes, little bit. Get yourself ready. Get yourself ready because I'll go Wing Cup right now upon this one. Yeah, you hear me? So wherever you are, if maybe you're driving also, Wing Cup. On your drive, Wing Cup too. Yeah, Wing Cup. Yeah. Sugar Daddy, no, Sugar Daddy, no, Wing Cup. Sugar Daddy, no, Wing Cup. Willie dead. That's it. Oh, them guys they only dive, they don't wing up. Yeah, them sugar daddy they don't dive anymore. They don't wing up anymore, then dive. You know, so forget about sugar daddy. So I'll go wing up right now. New York City, wherever you are right now, I'll go wing up right now. Let's go!

and Mini KY, they say no. Mini KY, they say that they for me word match. That they me Frenchy word match, that they for me. Mini KY, they say, but this year for me word match. Yeah, Frenchy, me one. Me, Mini K, me one. For me one, no, me one. That is my word match. Yeah, Metal Ide, that they for me word match. Oh, that born Alide. You hear me? That they born Alide. Alide that they born. Yeah. Yeah. Yeah, go ahead, man.

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Let me see now this one. Just to remind you, this half an hour sponsor by Antigua Lottery. You have to get, you have to be in it to win it. 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All right, get your ticket, get everything. 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Yeah, man.

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They text me and tell me when she pull up that one day. Stephanie, good afternoon to you. Josiel, good afternoon also. Maggie, big up yourself big time.

And just to remind you, this is Antigua Road March 2026. 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
1: Anyways, that, oh my God, it's time for me to go, it's time for me to say bye-bye. 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
2: Now for the news in detail. A frantic search for four children reported missing on Friday has ended with relief after authorities determined the incident was the result of a misunderstanding. The children, all 8 years old or younger and visiting Antigua, were initially believed to have disappeared from a vehicle parked at the Townhouse Megastore compound, triggering a major police response and widespread concern. Reports indicate the children were traveling with their aunt, who had also picked up two additional children attending a summer camp. After stopping in Potter's to drop off the campers, all six children reportedly exited the vehicle and the four children in her care boarded the summer camp bus. The aunt, unaware the children were no longer in the van, later went to the Townhouse Megastore area and raised the alarm after discovering the vehicle was empty. Police launched a search operation, including the use of a drone. The children were eventually found safe at Fry's Beach with the summer camp group. The incident ended without injury and was determined to have been a misunderstanding. In more news, clearing the way for better vision. A total of 587 pairs of reading glasses have been distributed so far under the Prime Minister's Vision Initiative in Antigua and Barbuda. The program provides free vision screenings and reading glasses where needed to residents aged 40 years and older. The Ministry of Health is encouraging eligible persons to take advantage of the service by visiting the Villa Community Center from Monday to Friday between 9 a.m. and 3 p.m. Officials say the initiative is designed to help residents improve their vision and enhance their overall quality of life. Residents are encouraged to access the program and receive the necessary support to maintain better eye health. Now, continuing the national stories, the Antigua and Barbuda Festivals Commission says Carnival 2026 was delivered within its $5.2 million budget. Commission Chairman Elizabeth McCool says a detailed financial report will be submitted to Cabinet in the coming weeks. Speaking on Observer AM, McCool said the Commission faced the challenge of establishing a new administrative structure while simultaneously planning and executing the two-week festival. She credits increased corporate sponsorship, stronger ticket sales, and higher attendance.

0: or All Saints Road on Thursday night. Police say a business proprietor reported hearing two gunshots around 9:30 p.m. and later saw the injured man heading towards the public market. He was taken to the hospital by emergency medical services. The shooting is believed to have involved a lone gunman. Anyone with information is asked to contact the Criminal Investigations Department at 462-3913 or 462-3914 or provide information anonymously through Crime Stoppers at 800-TIPS. That's 800-8477. Meanwhile, three young men were taken to the Sir Leicester Bird Medical Center early Friday morning following what preliminary reports indicate was a police pursuit in the Sutherlands and Johnson's area. The incident reportedly occurred around 3 a.m., with residents reporting hearing multiple gunshots. The circumstances remain unclear, and police have not yet confirmed whether the men suffered gunshot injuries or were hurt in another way during the incident. Investigations are ongoing. And that was a look at the national stories. Now for news from around the region. First to Jamaica. Dancehall and reggae entertainer Clifford Mr. Vegas Smith has been named among this year's recipients of Jamaica's Order of Distinction in the rank of officer. Mr. Vegas is being recognized for his contribution to reggae music. The entertainer, who began recording in the late 1990s, is known for his hits including Nike Ear, Heads High, Broke It Down, and Hot Walk. He has also collaborated with major artists including Sean Paul, Beanie Man, Shaggy, Barrington Levy, Vibes Cartel, and Beyonce. Mr. Vegas is one of five entertainment figures receiving the officer rank this year, alongside music producer Robert Livingston and guitarist Earl Chinner Smith. The recipients will be honored during Jamaica's National Honors and Awards ceremony at the King's House on National Heroes Day. And in news coming out of Dominica, Dominica's International Airport remains on schedule for completion in the second quarter of 2028. Finance Minister Dr. Irvin McIntyre says runway construction is now over 60% complete, with earthworks and culvert work nearing 80% completion. More than 400 Dominicans are employed on the project, gaining skills in construction and related fields. The government has allocated an additional EC $250 million for the airport during the 2026 to 2027 fiscal year, describing it as the country's largest infrastructure investment. That wraps up the story shaping our region, but the world keeps turning. Up next, we'll take a closer look on the international front. Iran says it is in its final stage of drafting an agreement with Oman concerning the Strait of Hormuz, a key global shipping and energy route. Iranian Foreign Ministry spokesman Esmail Baghaei says a joint statement could be issued if the process is not obstructed. The waterway carries significant share of the world's oil and gas supplies, but shipping traffic remains well below normal levels amid the wider regional conflict. Meanwhile, two Israeli soldiers have reportedly been killed in Lebanon, while Iran-backed Houthi rebels in Yemen have reportedly stepped up attacks on government forces, killing at least 30 troops and wounding 50. The latest developments come amid continued tensions across the Middle East. That wraps up our news for today. Now, here's a recap of today's national headlines. Missing children found safe, and Festivals Commission keeps Carnival 2026 in budget. The news was sponsored by Townhouse Megastore, and I have been your presenter, Osisa Ambrose. Let's see what's happening in the world of sports with Terry Laraji, where there's plenty of excitement brewing. For all the latest updates and highlights, Terry, the floor is yours. Good evening.
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1: Making headlines tonight, improved batting performances gives West Indies encouragement in Test Arena. Benna boys to compete in Group B of CONCACAF Nations League. And National Kiteboarder claims Antigua and Barbuda's first medal at 2026 CAC Games. Good evening and welcome to the Major ZDK Sports Edition for Friday, August 7, 2026. I'm your presenter, Terry Laraji. And now for the details. We begin tonight bowling off with cricket. West Indies understand they are still a work in progress as a test team, but their first innings batting performances have gone up in recent times, giving the men in maroon some encouraging signs moving forward. In the 2026 home summer, West Indies played four test matches in just over a month, winning two and losing one, but resulted in a series win over Sri Lanka and a drawn series against Pakistan. At the end of it though, West Indies remain at the bottom of the World Test Championship 2025 to 2027 table. However, head coach Darren Sammy could not be prouder of his team, especially the improvement shown by the batsmen in the last two series.
2: First of all, batting more, we were averaging, I think, about 60-something overs in the first innings of a test match. One of our games, or one of our goals was, you know, to either score quicker or bat longer to give ourselves a chance in the game. And 90 overs was one of the KPIs for us, being able to bat out, you know, 90 overs first, you know, to move the average from 60 it was to at least a second new ball. We've been able to do that. We faced two new balls, I think, every time in the first innings in the last five test matches.
1: West Indies have had five centuries, including a best of 233 from Amir Jango in the last five tests they have played, and a top 300 in the first innings in each of those five occasions, which Sammy noted was big on their agenda.
2: The 300 first innings score was something that was big on our agenda. I think we were averaging probably just over 200 in the first innings. We got 600, we got 599, you know, we got 312 on a very challenging pitch at Brian Lara, which proved enough in the test match victory. And it's all the credit of the batsmen.
1: Sammy puts the improvement down to the batsmen buying into batting coach Floyd Reefer's plans.
2: It's all the credit of the batsmen. You know, the work Floyd Reefer continued to put in them, and they responding and being dedicated to the work, you know. And one of the things I mentioned, you know, in the dressing room is small steps. Yes, it may seem little. I mentioned somebody like Brandon King. You know, the work he's been putting on with Floyd on his working on his trigger and being hitting the ball under his eyes. Chandler Paul being a little bit more, batting with a little bit more intent. You know, all these little things that we put in, Floyd puts it in the batsmen and they buy it into it.
1: Darren Sammy. It has been a bit of an upturn for West Indies in the format. This World Test Championship cycle has gotten away from the Windies, but there are signs that they could be more competitive in the future. Meantime, while conceding that West Indies could have done better with their selection and bowling discipline in the second test against Pakistan in Trinidad, Test captain Roston Chase said he would have liked the pitch in Port of Spain to have provided a little more help to the fast bowlers.
3: Obviously, with a bowling attack like ours, strength is in the pace bowling. I would have liked, obviously, a bit more grass and something a bit more advantageous to the fast bowlers, but we didn't get that. And we saw it from even before the game started, so we knew what was in front of us. But I would have still liked to have a pitch that would have assisted the fast bowlers a bit more.
1: Left-arm spinner Jamal Warrican was West Indies' most impressive performer in the test match, bowling 46 out of 115 overs in Pakistan's first innings for figures of 6 for 112 that impressed his skipper.
3: Yeah, I thought his effort was a magnificent one. I mean, he bowled really long for those wickets, and I thought his patience was up to par. I thought he really stuck to the task and just put the ball in front of the batsman and allowed the pitch to work for him, and he finally reaped the reward. So I want to say congrats to Jamal Warrican, and especially for a guy who hasn't been playing as much matches, given that we tend to go with the Pacers more often than not.
1: Roston Chase. West Indies pace attack over the home season was once again led by Kemar Roach, who reached the milestone of 300 test wickets during the series against Sri Lanka that preceded Pakistan's visit. West Indies' next test series, a two-match tour of Bangladesh in October-November, is their final assignment at the 2025-27 World Test Championship cycle. Given that Roach is now 38 years of age and only plays one format, it is unclear how long he will continue playing for West Indies, but chasers urged him to keep going. And joint player of the series against Pakistan, Justin Graves, has bemoaned the fact that his fitness level did not allow him to contribute more to the West Indies' efforts in the second match. Graves, who took a maiden five-wicket haul in the opening test and was named player of the match in West Indies' 90-run win, did not bowl a single ball in the second match, which Pakistan won by 8 wickets to level the two-match series. The 32-year-old Barbadian all-rounder was named player of the series, along with Pakistan captain Babar Azam, after scoring 111 runs and taking 7 wickets. While Graves, who was also named player of the series in the preceding test series against Sri Lanka, was happy with his performances, he said he wished he could have done more for his side to help them earn an historic test series win over Pakistan. Graves picked up a groin injury while batting in West Indies' first innings, which prevented him from bowling. Meanwhile, following the success of last year's inaugural challenge, the Republic Bank Caribbean Premier League CPL Step Challenge is back for 2026, bigger, bolder and with prizes on the line. This global initiative once again invites fans to take a virtual fitness journey across 6 CPL host nations, uniting supporters from across the Caribbean and beyond in a shared mission of health, fun and social impact. The tournament is asking fans to put your best foot forward. Running for 50 days until September 19, the challenge raises the bar with a collective goal of 200 million steps. Participants will once again walk the virtual route from Antigua, St. Kitts and Nevis, St. Lucia, Trinidad and Tobago, Jamaica, Guyana, and finally Barbados, with each milestone, destination, unlocking exclusive digital content, trivia, team leaderboards, and celebratory media as fans step in the footsteps of their favourite CPL teams. Over the course of last year's challenge, fans collectively achieved 179 million steps logged. The 2026 CPL bowls off tonight in St. Vincent, when the Jamaica Kingsmen takes on the Antigua and Barbuda Falcons from 7 p.m. There will be a free watch party for tonight's game in the party stand at the Sir Vivian Richards Stadium here in Antigua from 6 p.m. St. Vincent and the Grenadines has joined the Caribbean Premier League's family of match venues, with Arnisvale set to host its first game tonight. Tonight's game is the first of 3 CPL matches Arnisvale will host this weekend as a neutral venue. The second match on Saturday will see the St. Kitts and Nevis Patriots take on defending champions, the Trinbago Knight Riders, a fixture that will hold special significance for local CPL fans. It will provide an opportunity to watch hometown player Obed McCoy in action for the Patriots in his first CPL match on home soil. McCoy, a West Indian international franchise player, is representing the Patriots this season after previous stints with the Barbados Royals and St. Lucia Kings. Fans will also be looking forward to seeing some of the biggest names in T20 cricket line up for the defending champions, including Sunil Narine, Kyron Pollard, and Nicholas Puran. Sunday's match will feature neighbours St. Lucia Kings and the Antigua and Barbuda Falcons. The CPL and local organisers are also preparing a special spectacle for fans, with the tournament's first ever drone show scheduled for tonight and a repeat performance on Sunday. Tonight will also mark the beginning of tributes to the late cricket icon Sir Garfield Sobers, with each venue observing 1 minute of applause in his honour at the start of its first match. Meanwhile, Cricket West Indies announces the start of the 2026 Rising Stars Women's Under-19 Championship, which will take place at venues across Antigua from August 8 to 15. The region's young emerging female talent from Barbados, Trinidad and Tobago, Jamaica, the Windward Islands, the Leeward Islands and Guyana will do battle over the week-long tournament, with 2025 champions Barbados entering this year's edition, looking to complete the regional Under-19 double after capturing the Rising Stars Men's Under-19 50 Over Championship in July. Round 1 bowls off tomorrow when Leeward Islands face Windward Islands at Laberta Sports Club from 9 a.m. Trinidad and Tobago will play Jamaica at Bethesda Playing Field from 10 a.m. and Barbados will come up against Guyana, also at Liberta Sports Club, from 2 p.m. You're listening to ZDK Sports, and now for other sporting developments tonight, kicking into football. The Antigua and Barbuda senior men's football team will contest League C, Group B of the 2026-27 CONCACAF Nations League, with action set to kick off in September. The Benna boys will compete against Anguilla and Aruba in the three-team group as they hunt promotion into League B following a dismal showing in the 2025-26 edition of the competition. Antigua and Barbuda was relegated from League B to League C in November 2024 following a nil-all draw against Dominica in the Dominican Republic. According to CONCACAF, League C will feature nine teams divided into three groups of three. During the September-October FIFA match window, each team will play every team in its group twice for a total of four matches per team. Matches will also take place at centralized venues, with the highest-ranked team in each group hosting them. Antigua and Barbuda opens its campaign against Aruba on September 23 in an away leg before facing Anguilla 3 days later at home. The Benna boys will then visit Anguilla on October 1 before hosting Aruba on October 6. Meantime, the fourth annual Param Super League PSL football competition will kick off on Saturday. The 2026 edition of the PSL will involve 10 teams, two more than last year. The 10 teams will compete in two zones in this year's competition, which will take place at the Param football field. Among them will be defending champions Garden Stars, who dethroned back-to-back winners Piggott Sports Club Bullets to lift the trophy last year. This year's competition will offer a grand prize of EC $3,000 for the champions, with $1,000 going to the runners-up. Garden Stars will be one of the five teams that will compete in Group 1. The other teams are Freeman's Village, East Furlong, Sweets and newcomers Blackburn Palace. Contesting Group 2 will be Piggott Sports Club, Potter's Tigers, Parham and newcomers Glanvilles and Point West Ham. The top two teams from each group will advance to the semi-finals after the preliminary rounds. Thereafter, the winners of the semi-finals will advance to the final of the competition to determine the champion. The competition will commence with a doubleheader at the Parham football field on Saturday, where Garden Stars will take on East Furlong in the opening encounter, kicking off at 5:30 p.m., followed by Piggott's Bullets, who will launch their campaign against Parham in the second match at 7 p.m. And the Antigua and Barbuda Football Association, ABFA, will be hosting a women's seven-a-side tournament as part of its promise to boost interest in women's football here in Antigua. The tournament, which offers free registration to all interested clubs, is scheduled to kick off on August 16, with matches scheduled for the FA's Technical Centre. Empire Trendsetters won the ABFA's inaugural Women's Premier League WPL, sponsored by the Kelvin Air Foundation, clinching the title in October 2025 after a scoreless draw against runners-up Wydadley United. Spiking into volleyball now, teams have been confirmed for the 2026 Eastern Caribbean Volleyball Association, ECVA, Senior Championships, which are set to take place in the British Virgin Islands next week. Antigua and Barbuda will be among eight teams which will battle for supremacy in the men's championship, where they are the current back-to-back champions. Antigua and Barbuda will enter the men's tournament as the top seed and will compete in Pool A alongside St. Lucia, Grenada and St. Vincent and the Grenadines. The Antiguans will launch their campaign against St. Lucia on August 12. Antigua and Barbuda will then face St. Vincent and the Grenadines on August 13 and will clash with Grenada on August 14. The top two finishers at the end of the group stage will advance to the semi-finals. While Antigua and Barbuda are among seven teams that will compete for supremacy in the ECBA Women's Tournament, which will be held simultaneously with the Men's Championship at the same venue. The Antiguans will contest Pool A with two other teams after St. Vincent and the Grenadines pulled out of the Women's Tournament. The Antiguans will compete against teams from the British Virgin Islands and Grenada. Antigua and Barbuda will open their campaign in the Women's Competition against Grenada on August 12, before taking on the British Virgin Islands on August 13. And finally tonight, sailing into kiteboarding, Antigua and Barbuda's kiteboarder Tiger Tyson has captured the nation's first medal at the 2026 Central American and Caribbean CAC Games in the Dominican Republic on Wednesday. Tyson brought home the silver medal after he accumulated 29 points in 14 races to finish second in the men's kiteboarding sailing competition that was taken out by Yuri Javier Cornil of the Dominican Republic, while Mexico's Alec Guerrero captured the bronze medal. However, Antiguan sailors Ozani Lafond and Shenoy Malone both failed to advance to the finals in their respective men's single-handed dinghy competitions. And that story has brought us to the end of our sporting developments for tonight. Now to recap our top story. West Indies understand they are still a work in progress as a test team, where their first innings batting performances have gone up in recent times, giving the men in maroon some encouraging signs moving forward. I have been your presenter, Terry Laragi. Thank you for listening. Stay tuned now for your BBC News update. Do enjoy the rest of your evening and have a great weekend.

0: BBC News with Sue Montgomery. Turkey, Saudi Arabia and Pakistan have signed a joint defence agreement which commits all three countries to defending each other if attacked. The move to boost security cooperation follows the turmoil in the region triggered by the Iran conflict, as Anbarasa Natarajan explains.
1: More than the substance, the significance is also important. This is probably one of the rare occasions where three influential Muslim-dominated countries are coming together. Until now, the US was treated as the net security provider in the Gulf. You see that dynamics changing because of the ongoing war with Iran. The Saudi installations were attacked and many of the oil facilities in other countries were attacked. Then the US security guarantees failed to prevent these attacks. Here you have three synergies coming together, and that's why this can be equated as some sort of an Islamic NATO.
0: A U.S. federal appeals court has ordered President Trump's administration to stop construction on a $400 million ballroom on the site of the White House's demolished East Wing. The judges ruled that the administration must seek approval from Congress. Responding, Mr. Trump described it as politically motivated. From Washington, Daniel Bush.
2: This court decision does stay above ground construction for 14 days, essentially giving the White House 2 weeks to appeal to the Supreme Court. That's where this is headed, a major and unprecedented legal battle over whether or not a sitting president has unilateral authority to remake the White House. Now, the Supreme Court has delivered President Trump wins on some important issues in his second term, but has also delivered him some significant setbacks and limited his authority on tariffs and other issues. But there's no doubt about it that in the short term, this is a setback for President Trump.
0: The spat between Italy and Spain has worsened, with Rome saying it won't bow to ultimatums or impositions from Madrid and would maintain border controls on arrivals from Spain at least for another week. Hours earlier, Madrid threatened to impose reciprocal measures on travellers from Italy unless Rome lifted the border controls by Sunday night. Italy took action after the mass influx of Moroccans into the Spanish territory of Ceuta. Thailand's Prime Minister has promised to introduce a new firearms control law after a school shooting in which a teenage boy killed seven people before taking his own life. Here's Jonathan Head.
3: For various reasons, the country is awash with guns. There's a kind of lax gun culture. People like owning guns. Although you're supposed to keep track of them, a lot of unlicensed guns are passed around. There are also very porous borders. So trying to keep a track of illegal guns is difficult. The Prime Minister has talked about toughening up the laws, but this was apparently a licensed gun. And the real issue is, how did a 14-year-old get a hold of it?
0: World News from the BBC. Colombia's new right-wing president, Abelardo de la Espriella, is due to be sworn in shortly. He's come to power after a narrow runoff vote, promising to shrink the state, revive the energy sector and subdue armed groups. The inauguration is taking place in the southwestern city of Cali rather than the capital, Bogotá. The US Senate has passed a sanctions bill against Russia, long championed by the late Senator Lindsey Graham. The legislation targets major buyers of Russian oil and imposes additional sanctions on Russian leaders and oligarchs. It also includes expanded sanctions on Iran, sought by President Trump. A court in Senegal has jailed three social media influencers for insulting the president. Judges ruled a TikTok video in which the men prayed for the country's greatest traitor to suffer paralysis or death was aimed at President Bassirou Diomaye Faye. They didn't name him, but the court found the comments were directed at the head of state. Tributes have been paid to the acclaimed British music producer William Orbit, whose death has been announced at the age of 69. Orbit is best known for his work with acts including Madonna, Blur, All Saints and Pink, as Tom Dewsbury reports.
4: William Orbit's most famous for his work on Ray of Light, where Madonna reinvented herself and which received three Grammys in 1999. He also produced All Saints' number one single, Pure Shores, come on, come on, come on, and Blur's album 13. William Orbit's version of Adagio for Strings was a top five hit in 1999 when it was remixed by Ferry Corstom. His family say William Orbit died last month and will be greatly missed by those he touched through his music, friendship and kindness.
0: BBC News.
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7: Here's a look at the local weather forecast for Antigua and Barbuda. This is valid until 8 a.m. tomorrow, Saturday, 8th August, 2026. Relatively dry and stable atmospheric conditions associated with a ridge of high pressure will persist and continue to restrict shower activity across the area during the next 24 hours. So today we can expect partly sunny skies in general, with a 20% or slight chance of a brief shower. Tonight, fair to partly cloudy skies with a 20% or slight chance of a brief overnight shower. Winds will come from the east at 11 to 26 kilometers per hour or 7 to 16 miles per hour with lighter spells at times. Seas will range between 1 to 1.5 meters or 3 to 5 feet. Rainfall thus far for the month of August stands at 3.3 millimeters or 0.13 of an inch. Today we expect a maximum temperature of 34 degrees Celsius or 93 degrees Fahrenheit, and our overnight low was 25 degrees Celsius or 77 degrees Fahrenheit. We expect a low temperature tonight of 25 degrees Celsius or 77 degrees Fahrenheit. The sun will set today at 6:37 p.m. and arise tomorrow at 5:49 a.m. This is the end of the local weather forecast. I am Bernard Simon for the Antigua and Barbuda Meteorological Services at the VC Bird International Airport.
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6: Did you lose a loved one? 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Social Security pays a funeral grant in the form of a lump sum to a person who pays for the cost of the funeral of an insured person. Qualify, the insured person must have been entitled to sickness, maternity, invalidity, or contributory age benefit, or they must have contributed to the scheme in the 12 months prior to his or her death. The claim must be made within 6 months of death, supported by a death certificate and the appropriate receipts in the name of the claimant. For more information on the funeral grant, please contact the Social Security office. The Antigua and Barbuda Social Security Board, growing to provide for you.
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10: It is with profound sadness that we announce the peaceful passing of Stephanie Lindsay Caton of Green Bay, who last resided in London, England. Sunrise, 4th January 1934. Sunset, 9th July 2026. She was preceded in death by her parents, Evelina Josiah Simon and Arthur Lindsay of Green Bay. Left to mourn Stephanie's passing are her children, Ernestine Joseph of Philadelphia, Bernadette Joseph Ephraim of Green Bay, Genevieve, Pauline, Deborah, and Tracy Caton of England. Her grandchildren are Quintina and Clarence Joseph,

Keaton Modest, Nathan, Mikkel and Chai Keaton in England, Dr. Darren Ephraim, Dr. Joanne Ephraim Cisnero, Sherry Ann and Kerry Ann Ephraim of Antigua. She had 21 great-grandchildren. Stephanie was the sister of Robert, Bob, Lindsay, Raymond, Eunice and Paula Lindsay in England, Violet Baby Lindsay, Alan Rudolph Henry, Elizabeth Betty Lindsay, Ruby Lindsay Charles and Julian Lindsay deceased. She was the mother-in-law of Ronald English and Rural Ephraim. She was the aunt of Heather Lindsay Azil, Anderson and Cleveland Allen and Charmaine Lindsay deceased, and Russell Allen, Rena Charles, Joycelyn, Debbie and Robert Lindsay Jr., Amanda Charles, Lucy Lindsay and Blundell Allen Watkins. She was the cousin of the Josiahs, Gretna Mama Francis, Cassandra Matthias, the Jacobs in Bendels, Ismay Baptist Peters, the Askers, the Michaels,

celebrating the life of Stephanie Lindsay Caton will take place on Monday, 10th August 2026 at 10:45 a.m. at Christ the Redeemer Church, 299 Allenby Road, South Hall, UBI 2.

beloved Stephanie Lindsay Caton, rest in peace eternal. It is with deep sorrow we announce the passing of Cynthia Thomas James of McAlley, All Saints Village, who departed this life on the 23rd of July 2026. Preceding her death were her grandparents, Dora Nicholas Benter of All Saints Village, Henry James of Sweets Village, and her parents, Alphinus Thomas and Clarence James. Left to cherish her memory is her adopted granddaughter, Haley Joseph of All Saints, along with brothers Walcott Davis and family, Delvin Davis and family, William Osborne Davis and family, Alwyn James and family,

Gwendolyn Graham, Ethelyn Baptist, Jacintha Edwards, Lornette Thomas, Annette Thomas, and Raymond Thomas, all of All Saints Village. Also of Oxel, Rosalind Morrison and Rosella Thomas, Ransford Isaac, and Kenneth James, all deceased. She was the aunt of Sherilyn, Marino, Gregory, and Lawrence Davis, Kyla, Shauna, and Chantal Ralph, Arian, Ariel, and Alonzo James, Whitney, Jasmine, and Derek Thomas, Ione Joseph, and Candace 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

0: dimension. She was related to the Thomases, the Josephs, Samuels, Nicholases, Carters, Hanleys, Genevieve Lewis, Isaac and family, the Michaels, the Benjamins, and many more, too numerous to mention. She was godmother to Karen Burton, Dana Barnes, and Jamal Tong, and the very good friend of Sonia Tong and family, Paulina Thomas, Oliver and Ann Adams, Albert Chastanet, Marlon Nimble, and their families, her neighbors Geraldine Prince and Lakeisha Jenkins. Special thanks to Clifford Baum Ralph for his kind assistance, to her helpers, Shari Jones and Nicholas Chesney. The family of the late Cynthia Thomas James wish also to express sincere gratitude to the medical staff of the Sir Leicester Bird Medical Center for the services rendered to her during her hospitalization. The service of thanksgiving for the late Cynthia Evelyn Thomas James will be held on Wednesday, 12th August 2026 at the All Saints Anglican Church, commencing with tributes at 1:30 p.m. Burial will be in the churchyard cemetery. May her soul rest in eternal peace. We announce the death of Eustace Davis, also known as Ibaba, formerly of Grace Hill, and last resided in New York City. He was predeceased by his parents, Cecil Davis and Albertha Richardson. Left to mourn are his sisters, Joan Davis and her family in New York City, Elaine Davis and her family in Barnes Hill, Antigua, her brother Hilroy Davis and his family in New York City, his children Nikki, Xavier, Ibaba, and Naya Davis in New York City, and Javier Eustace Davis in Antigua. His cousins, the Lubies family of Bird Road Otters, his cousin, the Phillips family of Nut Grove, Bendels, and Old Road Village. He was a former double second player of the AMP Halcyon Steel Orchestra. The funeral service of the late Eustace Davis, also known as Ibaba, will be held on Saturday, 15th August 2026 at the Unity Funeral Chapel, 2352 Frederick Douglass Boulevard, New York, New York, 10027. Viewing will be from 9 a.m. to 10 a.m. Funeral service 10 a.m. to 11 a.m. Burial will be at Hoboken Cemetery. May the soul of Eustace Davis, also known as Ibaba, continue to rest in eternal peace.
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0: summer.
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